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Engine 172, ladder 22. 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

0: 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Master 15. 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Respond on 9 EMS 1. Medic 183. Rescue 4. 3180 Eva Manor Court. Apartment 110. Unconscious person. Cross of dead end. And Eva Manor Drive. Medic 183. Rescue 4. 3180 Eva Manor Court. Apartment 110. Unconscious person. Respond on 9 EMS 1.
1: Rescue 71, 2181, Arlington Avenue, Bird, Long, CO Alarm. Rescue 71, 2181, Arlington Avenue, Bird, Long, CO Alarm, cross street of Guilford Road, respond on Northwest Ops.

0: 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Difficulty breathing high. Respond on 9 EMS 1.
1: Also, did we put out a report of a fire this time, right?
2: Yeah, I'm calling you about the way to continue that report. There's smoke, supposedly. If I do, I gotta go to Battalion 6. You tell me what you need.
1: Go ahead and move us over to Battalion 6. We're investigating.

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Medic 29, 40, 83, Red Royal Avenue, Ilperton. Respond on 9 EMS 1.

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0: the 15 to lobby. Can you see if the alarm over set?
1: Patients. Grant Hospital is now on diversion. That's doctors, Grant, and Ohio Health Dublin. All three are on diversion.
0: Yeah, I don't think so.

0: there's no one over there. So one thing that is a trouble for the principal of the first floor would be
1: Westchester, runway down here, sir. Doesn't keep on touch.

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I'm on 9EMS1, and it's 818, 2430 Delbert Road, injured person, cross of Myrtle Avenue, and dead end. Medic 818, 2430 Delbert Road, injured person, respond, 9EMS1.

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Medic 15, Engine 2, 807, Kelton Avenue, difficulty breathing high, respond on 9 EMS 1,

We found on 9ES1, Ladder 33, Medic, Unfield, Holder's Retirement Community, 9180, Antares Avenue, Apartment 220, injured in fall, cross of Antares Park Drive, and Gemini Place, Ladder 33, Medic, 111, Holder's Retirement Community, 9180, Antares Avenue, Apartment 220, injured in fall. 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

Hamilton Road, Ilderson, respond on 9 MS 1. 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

Creek, and Elliott Alley, Old Earthen, Medic 8, South 18th Street, and Elliott Alley, Old Earthen. 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

Amazon on 9 EMS 1, Medic 2, Nelson Avenue and 8 Mound Street, Ilderson. Medic 2, Kelvin Avenue and East Mound Street, Ilderson. Respond on 9 EMS 1. Respond on 9 Execution. Medic 3, Engine 2, ramp from I-70 eastbound to I-71 northbound ramp, vehicle accident. Medic 3, Engine 2. Ramp from I-70 eastbound to I-71 northbound ramp. Vehicle accident. Respond on 9 extrication.

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Difficulty breathing. Perform 9 EMF 1. South Wayne Avenue, eye injury, off of Wicklow Road and Sullivan Avenue.

0: big three. We just had 70 eastbound, 71 northbound. We are not getting any passengers anymore based on this.
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1: Two, nothing found. We're going to get in focus.
0: Medic 3 copies. We're going to get back in search. I'm fire from medic 3. We were in the middle of a fucking accident. And there's signs of the... or the company's going to get back in search.
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Respond on 9 EFS 1, Medic 15, Rescue 16, 1067 North Ridge Road, difficulty breathing is high, cross of Maze Road and Hiawatha Street, Medic 16, Rescue 16, 1067 North Ridge Road, difficulty breathing high, respond on 9 EMS 1.

0: Farm on YES 1, Manic 16, Rescue 15, M67 Bridge Road, difficulty breathing high, cross of Maze Road and Kawasa Street, Medic 16, Rescue 16, 1067 Northridge Road, difficulty breathing high, respond on 9 EMS 1.
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Engine 181. Engine 182. 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Engine 182. 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Engine 20. 2886 East 10th Avenue. Medical alarm. 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Engine 20. 2886 East 10th Avenue. Medical alarm. Respond on 9 EMS 1. Respond on 9 EMS 1. Medic 20. 209 North James Avenue, Apartment B, Diabetic Emergency, Cross of Maryland Avenue and Rural Avenue, Medic 20, 209 North James Road, Apartment B, Diabetic Emergency, respond on 9 EMS 1. Respond on 9 EMS 1, Medic 192. 300 North Southampton Avenue, Caesar, cross of Ridge Avenue and Valley View Drive. Medic 192, 300 North Southampton Avenue, Caesar. Respond on 9 EMS 1.

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EMS 10, 126 Alyssum Avenue. Unconscious person. Respond on 9 EMS 1.

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Difficulty breathing high. 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

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Medic 133, 6183 Stonewalk Lane, difficulty breathing. Cross Street, Cobbler Road, and Aubrey Court. Respond on 9 EMS 1, 21, 16 hours.

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Webster Street, apartment 122, unconscious person, cross of Hansing Street and East Cossus Street, East 10, 850 Gager Street, apartment 122, unconscious person, respond on 9 EMS 1.

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Medic 812, North Burgess Avenue and Sibley Avenue, ill person. 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

0: 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Respond on 9 EMS 1, Medic 28, 2330 Sunbury Road, ill person, cross of Hillstone Street and Agler Road, Medic 28, 2330 Sunbury Road, ill person, respond on 9 EMS 1.
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on IELS 1, Medic 181, 560, Harbinger Port, Injure in Fall, Cross of Dead End, and Harbinger Drive, Medic 181, 560, Harbinger Port, Injure in Fall, Respond on 9 EMS 1.

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0: EMS 11, there's somebody, I'm coming through the gate, and there's somebody waving at the door right in front of me in the hallway.

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Respond on 10 Alpha, 118 East 13th Avenue, fire alarm, engine 7, ladder 13, cross of North Pearl Street and Indianola Avenue, 118 East 14th Avenue, fire alarm, engine 7, ladder 13, respond on 10 Alpha. Respond on 9 EFS 1, engine 34, 5517 Palmyra Way, apartment A, chest pain, cross of Oak Knoll Drive, engine 24, 5517 Palmyra Way.

Street and Indianola Avenue, 118 East 14th Avenue, fire alarm, and then 7, ladder 13, respond on 10 and up. Respond on 9 EMS 1, and 34, 55, 17 Palmyra Way, apartment A, test game, cross of Oak Knoll Drive, and 24, 55, 17 Palmyra Way, apartment A, test game, respond on 9 EMS 1. Respond on 10 Alpha, 6130 Cowings Drive, carbon monoxide poisoning small, engine 172, ladder 22, medic 172, cross of London Railport Road and Bar Road, 6130 Cowings Drive, carbon monoxide poisoning small, engine 172, ladder 22, medic 172, respond on 10 Alpha.

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Respond on 9 Police Fire, Medic 15, Engine 15, EMS 10, 984 Oakwood Avenue, Stabbing, View Staging, Cross of East Cossus Street and East Columbus Street, Medic 15, Engine 15, EMS 10, 984 Oakwood Avenue, Stabbing, View Staging, Respond on 9 Police Fire. Respond on 9 EMS 1, Medic 26, 2987 Collier Hill Court, Gilbertman, cross of Collier Hill Drive and 87 Collier Hill Court, Gilbertman, respond on 9 EMS 1.

15, Heritage Tower, 1145 College Avenue, Room 612. Injured person, front of Eclair Avenue and South Cassingham Road. Medic 815, Heritage Tower, 1145 College Avenue, Room 612. Injured person, respond on 9 EMS 1. Respond on 9 EMS 1. Medic 16, Engine 15, 3608 Herbert Road. Difficulty breathing high, cross of Pauline Avenue and Northridge Road. Medic 16, Engine 16, 3608 Herbert Road. Difficulty breathing high, respond on 9 EMS 1. On 9 EMS 1, Medic 20, 3255 Dale Avenue, seizure, cross of South Ashburton Road and Mayfair Boulevard. Medic 20, 3255 Dale Avenue, seizure, respond on 9 EMS 1.

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Engine 7, ladder 13, cross of Indianola Avenue and Versailles Street, 73 East 15th Avenue. Fire alarm. Engine 7, ladder 13. Respond on 10 Alpha. Respond on 9 EMS 1, Medic 823, 1834, Fleming Road, ill person, cross of Cornwall Drive and Ivyhurst Drive, Medic 823, 1834, Fleming Road, ill person, respond on 9 EMS 1. Respond on 9 EMS 1, engine 21. 3255 Dale Avenue, Peter, cross of South Ashburton Road and Mayfair Boulevard, engine 21, 3255 Dale Avenue, Peter, respond on 9 ES 1.

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You can

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Cross Street, Daly Road North, and Old Daly Road. Respond on next EFS 1, 21:59 hours.

Dan's Melrose Avenue, Ilverson. Medic 16, Medina Avenue and Melrose Avenue, Ilverson. Respond on 9 EMS 1.

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on 9 EMS 1, Minute 32, 5409 Shaitan Drive, Intersection, off of Wally Course and Rifle Drive, Medic 32, 5409 Shaitan Drive, Intersection, respond on 9 EMS 1. Respond on 9 EMS 1, Medic 806, Engine 6, Bush Boulevard, unconscious overdose, cross of North Meadow Boulevard and Peak Dublin Granville Road, Medic 806, Engine 6, Bush Boulevard, unconscious overdose, respond on 9 EMS 1.

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Gladys Drive, head injury, cross off Sanctus Boulevard and Worthington Woods Boulevard. Medic 33, 954, Anna Gladys Drive, head injury, respond on 9 EMS 1.

off of Spring Run Drive and Cleveland Avenue in Town Street, 2420 East Dublin Granville Road. Fire alarm. Engine 51, ladder 24. 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

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Respond on line ES1.

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Injured person. 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

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Cross of Southwood Avenue and East Jenkins Avenue. Medic 14. 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Ill person. Respond on 9 ES 1. Respond on 9 Police Fire. Medic 183. 6456 Moorridge Court. Injured from assault. Cross of Moorridge Lane and dead end. Medic 183. 6456 Moorridge Court. Injured from assault. Respond on 9 Police Fire.

be found on 9 ENS 1, Medic 7, 201 West 8th Avenue, Caesar, cross of Worthington Street and Highland Street. Medic 7, 201 West 8th Avenue, Caesar. We found a 9 ENS 1.

0: Respond on 10 Alpha, 750 Marion Road, water flow alarm, engine 14, ladder 22, cross of Federal Parkway and South Champion Avenue, 750 Marion Road, water flow alarm, engine 14, ladder 22, respond on 10 Alpha.
1: From Columbus.
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0: Road, possible DOA, cross of McCarvey Drive and Damaris Road, engine 12, EMS 15, UDS 3535, Kamine Road, possible DOA, respond on EMS 1.

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Respond on 9 EMS 1, Medic 4, 2212 East Haven Drive, Injured Person, Cross of Ravenwood Court and Courtly Drive, Medic 4, 2212 East Haven Drive, Injured Person, Respond on 9 EMS 1.

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Vehicle accident. Medic 10, engine 1, Dublin Road at State Route 315, North Flower Avenue and Ramp. Vehicle accident. Respond on 9 extrication.

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Loretta Avenue, having you staging, cross of Howie Road and Mitahi Road, Panic 18, Engine 13, EMS 13, 969 Loretta Avenue, having you staging, respond on 9 Police Fire.

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Con on 9 EMS 1, Medic 181, Engine 181, 3671 Bill of Rights Square, Champagne High, Cross of Betsy Ross Row and Legionary Street, Medic 181, Engine 181, 3671 Bill of Rights Square, Champagne High, respond on 9 EMS 1. Respond on 9 EMS 1, Medic 815, 969 Lily Avenue, Ill Person, Cross off Stratton Alley and Forest Street, Medic 815, 969 Lily Avenue, Ill Person, respond on 9 EMS 1.

on 9 EMS 1, Next 25, Engine 25, 840 Denison Avenue, difficulty breathing high, cross of West Howard Avenue and Wilder Avenue, Medic 25, Engine 25, 840 Denison Avenue, difficulty breathing high, respond on 9 EMS 1. Juniper Lane, chest pain. Medic 134616 Juniper Lane, chest pain. Cross street, dead end, and Boss Out Avenue. Respond on next EMS 1, 2318 hours.

Ellen Road at State Route 315, North Souter Avenue and Ramp, Ilerson. Medic 10, Dublin Road at State Route 315, North Souter Avenue and Ramp, Ilerson. Respond on 9 EMS 1. Respond on 10 EPA, the inn at Winchester Trail, 6401 Winchester Boulevard, fire alarm, engine 181, engine 182, cross of dead end, and turn to school place, the inn at Winchester Trail, 6401 Winchester Boulevard, fire alarm, engine 181, engine 182, respond on 10 EPA. Respond on 9 ES 1, Medic 22, East Morrill Avenue and Lyle Alley, injured person. Medic 22, East Morrill Avenue and Lyle Alley, injured person. Respond on 9 EMS 1.

0: says they have no success in getting more of a heat order, just so you know.
1: Okay, copy. They do have a water leak in their rising room.

station is going to be at the corner of Morrill and Lyle. 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

Drive, apartment 200, ill person, cross of Dresden Street and Belter Court, Medic 24, 1911 Belter Drive, apartment 200, ill person, response on 9 EMS 1.

unconscious person. Cross of East 17th Avenue and West 18th Avenue. Medic 7. Engine 7. Red Chili. 1948 North High Street. Unconscious person. 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

0: anybody from Waco. Horizon Rift had a decent week going on it. Not sure if some of the server systems are made in service or not, what the loot it has.
1: Okay, sir. FYI, I called PPD, let them know about the burglar alarm. And, yeah, when I called the alarm company, they tried to make contact with the key holders and not the voicemails. That's it.

94, 84th Avenue, difficulty breathing hot, cross of North 9th Street and North Washington Avenue, medic 18, engine 18, 694, East 4th Avenue, difficulty breathing high, neon on 9 EMF 1.

Difficulty 3 bit high. Cross of Ashley Avenue and Marblewood Drive. Medic 28. Engine 61. 3320 Manhattan Crossing Drive. Difficulty breathing high. Respond on 9 EMS 1.

Respond on EMS 1, EMS 13, 3321, Hutchin Crossing Drive. Difficulty breathing, high, cross off Ash Creek Avenue and Marblewood Drive. EMS 13, 3321, Hutchin Crossing Drive. Difficulty breathing, high, respond on 9 EMS 1.

1, EMS 13, 3321, Hutchin Crossing Drive. Difficulty breathing, high, cross off Ash Creek Avenue and Marblewood Drive. EMS 13, 3321, Hutchin Crossing Drive. Difficulty breathing, high, respond on 9 EMS 1.

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Cross Street at 8th Avenue and Marblewood Drive. Respond at 9 EMS 1, 23 30 hours.

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Difficulty breathing high. 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

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Medic 181, engine 181, 4841, Elmont Place. 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

0: Columbus for a minute, 15.
1: 15, go.
0: So we are leaving the scene of this run. We do need PD to be dispatched for the run. Our patient was involved in a fight, and the other patient was trying to get in the medic in a domestic dispute, but yeah, they're going to need police there at the house.
1: Well, though, right? You said you're leaving the scene.
0: That is correct. Yeah, we just had to leave the scene because the person was trying to get in the medic.
1: Is that going to be the other party that was involved? Is that correct?
0: That's correct, yep. Yes, we've got our patient. We're a small child with us, that's fine. We just need PD to get to that scene to deal with that and get their other side of the story there.
1: They sent for him on their side. It's just not dispatched yet, but I'll go ahead and give them an update on what was going on there.

Nissan Ant 9 EMS 1, Medic 16, SU 16, 1928 Adler Road, and Punches Overdose, cross off Cleveland Avenue and 20 Road, Medic 16, Rescue 16, 1928 Adler Road, unconscious overdose, respond on 9 EMS 1.

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We can take that run on French Park, Kingsley 06, we are closer.

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Engine 30, ladder 26. Cross of Split Rock Road and High Wall Way. 3381 Ridge Gap Road. 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Respond on 10 Alpha. Respond on 9 EMS 1. Medic 173, 862 Scarlet Lane. Abdominal pain. Cross of Janissary Boulevard and Bryan Court. Medic 173, 862 Scarlet Lane. Abdominal pain. Respond on 9 EMS 1.

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We start on 9ES1, Medic 25, Springhill Suites, 1421 Old Sandy River Road, allergic reaction, cross of West 5th Avenue and King Avenue, Medic 25, Springhill Suites. 1421 Old Sandy River Road, allergic reaction, respond on 9ELS1.

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On IEMS 1, Medic 2, 600 Drive and Rough Ridge Street, chest pain, Medic 2, 600 Drive and West Ridge Street, chest pain, respond on IEMS 1.

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0: 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He's supposed to be right there on the corner.
1: Without a patient. The ground version.
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130 North Spring Road, Dave Grease, in your living room 122 on an injured person. Room 122 on an injured person. Return out on a sick response on the left of fire department.

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We saw on 9EMX1, Medic 29, 65, 40, Clinton Park Circle South, Apartment 201, in person. Cross off Clinton Park Circle left and Clinton Park Circle east. Medic 29, 65, 40, Clinton Park Circle South, Apartment 201, ill person. 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

on Arc 9 EMS 1, Medic 8, NN 8, Friends of the Homeless, 924 East Main Street, Difficulty Breathing Pod, cross of South 18th Street and Carpenter Street, Medic 8, NN 8, Friends of the Homeless, 924 East Main Street, Difficulty Breathing Pod, respond on 9 EMS 1.

1600 McKinley Avenue, eye injury, cross of McKinley Garage, path, and Grandview Avenue, medic 10, Kota Bunk Garage, 1600 McKinley Avenue, eye injury, respond on 9 EMS 1.

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Fire alarm. Engine 17, ladder 12, cross of North Peg Avenue and South Terrace Avenue, Sunoco, 2725 West Broad Street. Fire alarm. Engine 17, ladder 12, respond on 10 Alpha,

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Respond on 10 Bravo. Respond on 9 EMS Low. Engine 22, Juniper Cross Apartments, 60 Opens Road, apartment 119, abdominal pain, cross of South High Street and South Point Boulevard. Engine 22, Juniper Crossing Apartments, 60 Obetz Road, apartment 119, abdominal pain. Respond on 9 EMS 1.

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We found on Southwest EOS, medic 201. 3373 Ventura Boulevard, cross of Hill House Drive, and Broadway.

7 Dogwood Court, Apartment H, ill person, cross of Hemlock Court and Creekview Lane, Medic 181, 5057 Dogwood Court, Apartment H, ill person, respond on 9 EMS 1. Respond on 9 EMS 1, Medic 78, Engine 29. 5030 Red Cherry Court, difficulty breathing high, cross of Terrebonne Road and Black Cherry Lane, Medic 28, Engine 29, 5030 Red Cherry Court, difficulty breathing high, respond on 9 EMS 1.

9 EMF 1, Panic 8, 283 Miami Avenue, ill person, cross of East Spring Street and Market Alley, Medic 8, 283 Miami Avenue, ill person, respond on 9 EMF 1.

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Injured in fall, cross of Cleveland Avenue and dead end. May 16, 2029, MR Drive. Injured in fall, respond on 9MS1. 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

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Medic 24, 47, 88, Ridge Run Drive, ill person. Respond at 9 EMS 1.

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Medic 32, 2784, New Jersey, port, interperson, cross of dead end, and Delaware crossing. Medic 32, 2784, New Jersey, port, injured person. Respond on 9 EMS 1.

respond on 9 EMS 1, Medic 818, Engine 18, 1048 East 20th Avenue. Difficulty breathing high, out of Lexington Avenue and Hamilton Avenue. Medic 818, Engine 18, 1048 East 20th Avenue. Difficulty breathing high, respond on 9 EMS 1.

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Respond on 9 EMS 1.

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Respond on 9 EMS 1.

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1: Yeah, do we have a CPU here coming to this location also?
2: London Report Row A10, Number A10, cross of unnamed street and Sandy Main, outside upper, return on Southwest US, Engine 231. 610X London Report OA10 Number A10 cross off unnamed street and Sandy Lane outside fire gone on Southwest EOS.
1: Alright, that'll work too.

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Cross off Dudley Avenue and Bruce Avenue. Basic medic run. Respond on left EMS.

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Engine 141. Medic 141. Battalion 141. Battalion Road. Vehicle accident. Engine 141. Medic 141. 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Battalion Road. Vehicle accident. Respond on Mech EMS 1.

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1: I'm in the area. I'm not seeing anything. 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
0: Next, sir. County got one call from a passerby who was no longer in the area. 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

0: play from day one for one. 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
1: Copy, sir. Vehicle off the roadway.

We spawned on 10 Alpha, Phi Kappa Tau Fraternity, 141 East 15th Avenue, fire alarm, engine 7, ladder 13, cross of Indianola Avenue and North Pearl Street, Phi Kappa Tau Fraternity, 141 East 15th Avenue, fire alarm, engine 7, ladder 13, respond on 10 Alpha,

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1: 914 Wingate.
0: Closest address we're going to have for CAD is 8205 Macomb Road. We'll have to say hello. SO will remain on the scene due to believing it's earlier reported stolen vehicle.
1: Copy. We'll update the address to 8205 in the area of, and you'll have a signal of 311.
0: And I just applied it was unoccupied.
1: Copy, sir. Thank you.

0: 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We'll conserve.
1: Thank you, sir. 319.

respond on 9 police fire. Medic 24, 4811, Jenny Ran Court South. Injured from assault. Cross of dead end. And Mollet Finn West. Medic 24, 4811, Jenny Ran Court South. Injured from assault. Respond on 9 police fire.

Respond on 9 EMS 1, Medic 3, 3242 Summerhill Lane, ill person, cross of Dublin Road, Medic 3, 3242 Summerhill Lane, ill person. Respond on 9 EMS 1.

respond on 9 EMS 1, Unit 12, 865 Redwood Drive, Apartment 8. Behavioral health, respond to fear, cross off Briggs Road and Eden Road, Medic 12, 865 Redwood Drive, Apartment 8. Behavioral health, respond to fear, respond on 9 EMS 1.

operate on Battalion 5 fire ground. 1593 Withers Avenue. Report of a fire. Engine 10, engine 17, engine 2, ladder 10, ladder 2, medic 10, rescue 17, battalion 5, battalion 1, cross of Harrisburg Pike and Brown Road, 1593 Withers Avenue, report of a fire, engine 10.

operate on Battalion 5 fire ground. 1593 Withers Avenue. Report of a fire. Engine 10, engine 17, engine 2, ladder 10, ladder 2, medic 10, rescue 17, battalion 5, battalion 1, cross of Harrisburg Pike and Brown Road, 1593 Withers Avenue, report of a fire, engine 10, engine 17, engine 2, ladder 10, ladder 2, medic 10, rescue 17, battalion 5, battalion 1. Respond on Battalion 5 IC, operate on Battalion 5 fire ground.

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1: 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We're right in the driveway.

0: pulling up right now, Chief. Engine 10 has it. It is in the attached garage.
1: Yes, sir, I was checking your status. You were still showing dispatched.
2: Yes, sir, we're here on scene with the patient now. Thank you.
1: Copy that, sir. I'm working on scene.
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Ladder 202. 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Engine 201. Battalion 202. 3337 Urban Hollow Court. 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Respond on Southwest Fire Ground 1.

0: 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Let's put a situation contained 9 at 10, engine 10, engine 17, ladder 10, Battalion 5, rescue 17.
1: Copy Battalion 5, we have situation contained on 1593 Withers Avenue, timing up engine 10, engine 17, ladder 10, 95, rescue 17. All the copies work so

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1: Two-story multiplex, nothing showing. 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Having a 3-3-8.

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0: If there are investigators, please notify. He should be working on you shortly.
1: Okay, thanks.

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0: police car. We just had a medic stop out here on Jenny Wren Court. 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If you have it by chance.
1: Medic 24.
0: Copy that. Thank you.
1: Yes, sir.
2: 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Respond as 9 police fire.

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0: Copy that. Shut down 3-inch.
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0: 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Yes, sir. I'm going to route your location. Be there in about 35 minutes.
1: I'm going to come to St. Here in a few minutes. 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

9 EMS 1, Medic 27, 77, 59, Strathmore Road, Hemorrhage, Cross of Old Sawmill Boulevard, Medic 27, 77, 59, Strathmore Road, Hemorrhage, Respond on 9 EMS 1.

92, 1128 Holly Hill Drive, Caesar, cross of Klein Road and Harwood Drive, Medic 1, 92, 1128 Holly Hill Drive, Caesar, respond on 9 EMS 1.

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Cross Street, Cherry Boulevard, respond on Northwest EMS 1.

Respond on 9 EMS 1, Medic 3, 780, Greenfield Drive, Apartment D, ill person, cross of MD Place and South Tower Avenue, Medic 3, 780, Greenfield Drive, Apartment D, ill person, respond on 9 EMS 1.

0: 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Should be en route to the hospital after we get his vitals.
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Respond on 9EMF1, Medic 61, Engine 61, 3505, Craigmore Court, difficulty breathing, high, cross of Ramsdale Drive, and dead end. Medic 61, Engine 61, 3505, Craigmore Court, difficulty breathing, high, respond on 9EMF1.

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0: Pastor, are you able to contact the rural and let them know where we're sitting at the front door? Those that were in the BC did not work.
1: Oh.
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respond on 9 police fire. Medic 12, BT, 2800 Sullivan Avenue, injured from assault. Cross of South Powell Avenue and South Peg Avenue. Medic 12, BT, 2800 Sullivan Avenue, injured from assault. Respond on 9 police fire.

respond on 9 EMF 1, medic 815, engine 15, 1695, Burstock Court, apartment D, difficulty breathing, hot, cross of Burstock Road, and dead end, medic 815, engine 15, 1695, Burstock Court, apartment D, difficulty breathing, high, respond on 9 EMS 1. Respond on 9 EMS 1, medic 6, 2782, East Dublin Granville Road, apartment 15, difficulty breathing, cross of Forest Hills Boulevard and Oak Knoll Drive, medic 6. 2782, East Dublin Granville Road, apartment 15, difficulty breathing, respond on 9 EMS 1.

MS1, Medic 19, Engine 3, Acton Road, possible CDA, cross of Foster Street and Sharon Avenue, Medic 19, Engine 19, 203, Acton Road, possible CDA, respond on 9 EMS1. Respond on 9 EMS1, Medic 18, 2245, Medina Avenue, injured in fall, cross of Clinton Street and East Tompkins Street, Medic 18, 2245, Medina Avenue, injured in fall, respond on 9 EMS1.

respond on 9 EMS 1, Medic 8, McMaster Avenue and South Champion Avenue, ill person. Medic 8, McAllister Avenue and South Champion Avenue, ill person. Respond on 9 EMS 1,

respond on 9EMS1, Medic 20, 2874, East 9th Avenue, difficulty breathing, cross of North Cassidy Avenue and Alton Avenue, Medic 20. 2874 East 9th Avenue, difficulty breathing, respond on 9EMS1. Respond on 10 Alpha, 1100 East Broad Street, fire alarm, engine 8, ladder 8, cross of North 22nd Street and South Ohio Avenue, 1100 East Broad Street. Fire alarm, engine 8, ladder 8, respond on 10 Alpha,

Respond on 9EMS1, Medic 24, Sinclair Apartment, 5055 Sinclair Road, Apartment 204, Caesar, cross of Freeway Drive South and Freeway Drive North, Medic 24, Sinclair Apartment, 5055 Sinclair Road, Apartment 204, Caesar. 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Respond on 9EMS1, Medic 28, 2225 North Cassidy Avenue, ill person, cross of Leon Avenue and Cassidy Village Trail, Medic 28, 2225 North Cassidy Avenue, ill person, respond on 9EMS1.

scene. 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We got nothing shown about investigating. I'm gonna have that right up, mobile man. This ain't all accountability. Moderate. Urge it at your own scene.

Resan on 10 Alpha, 691 North Kai Street, firearm, engine 9, ladder 1, cross of West Lincoln Street and East Lincoln Street, 691 North Kai Street, firearm, engine 9, ladder 1, Resan on 10 Alpha,

0: came from the alarm company. They said the patient's brother was there with her. That didn't ring a bell when you knocked on the door?
1: Yeah, they were pretty surprised to see him, so they didn't call.
0: I see. Okay, the call taker's going to listen to his call now and see if he can come up with a different apartment number for you.

0: matter what, it's a 9, 3rd, 4 suit.
1: Call taker, listen to the call, and it does say apartment 204. I don't know that we have a phone number for the insurance company, but he's trying to call the number that they provide for the insurance.
2: Business here, and we're still trying to figure out your address differently. We might have been the wrong 204. Is there a deep? I don't know if the alarm company has a phone number associated with this.

0: made the call and see, try to get a hold of him.
1: Unfortunately, it looks like you got to put a code in to reset this. We do not have that code.

0: the number I got to ring and visit, I'm trying to get with old call taker, but they're on the phone right at the moment, so give me a little bit.
1: Copy, thank you.

respond at 10 Bravo, engine 171. I-270 eastbound at mile marker 49, auto fire, cross up ramp from Elk Creek Drive to I-270 eastbound ramp, and ramp from I-270 eastbound to Elm Creek Drive ramp, engine 171. I-270 eastbound at mile marker 49, auto fire, respond on 10 Bravo. Respond on 9X station. 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

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Cross Street, Dead End, and Hester Drive, Northwest. Response on at EMS on 602 hours.

0: 27 for medic 27. Yes, sir. We went westbound on 270. We're not standing in our direction. We're going to look back eastbound.
1: Okay, we're turning around here at 23 now. Going to go ahead westbound.

0: 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He saw the accident. He was exiting.
1: Yeah, vehicle description. He's down to a Ford Explorer. Off the edge, but it had already been checked.
0: He couldn't see the color of the vehicle because it was into the woods. So he said he was exiting 270 onto 315 South, and there was a car that was pretty banged up that was either rolled or rolled off the highway, and it was in the woods.
1: Okay, we saw that one. It already had a tape around it. It's been checked.
0: Okay, very good. Thank you.

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Carbon monoxide alarm, off of Portman Road and Fontaine Road. Engine 183, 5474, Maynard Drive. Carbon monoxide alarm, respond on 10 Bravo.

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0: taking that long turn. 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By the way, it's not really not where his family is.
1: Yeah, that's true. I'll be right around, I'll add you to the room.

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1: Go ahead, engine 3.
0: Sorry, engine 9. We'll take that run on 3rd and long in Tampa, engine 1.
1: Hold on 1 second, they were talking to me on execution. Give me a sec.
2: We're on scene of 3rd. I'm on a side of accident. I've got 2 cars. 1 injured. I think we're going to need to check that medic. Yeah, just see the card.
1: The card, sir. Engine 1, did you have radio traffic?
3: Want to see if we're still needed down there.
1: Okay, copy. Engine 9 is trying to take the run instead. You guys want to cancel and let Engine 9 take it?
3: Yeah, we're still in quarters. We'll clear off the run.

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Engine 9, North 3rd Street and East Long Street. Vehicle accident. Engine 9, North 3rd Street and East Long Street. 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

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Respond on next dispatch. 22 hours.

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Respond on 10 Bravo, matter 32, 6774 Laburnum Drive, carbon monoxide alarm, cross of Winchester Crossing Boulevard and Parkfield Avenue, ladder 32, 6774 Laburnum Drive, carbon monoxide alarm, respond on 10 Bravo. Churchill Drive, injured person, medic 133, 647 Churchill Drive, injured person, cross street, dead end, and cross road, respond on next EMS 1, 631 hours.

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Respond on Battalion 5 IC, operate on Battalion 5 fire ground. 643 Brickham Road, report of a fire. Engine 12, engine 192, engine 17, ladder 12, ladder 10, medic 12, rescue 17, battalion 5, battalion 1, cross of Eden Road and Kingford Road, 643 Brickham Road, report of a fire. Engine 12, engine 192, engine 17, ladder 12, ladder 10, medic 12, rescue 17, battalion 5, battalion 1, respond on battalion 5 IC, operate on battalion 5 fire ground.

12, 643, Crickham Road, report of a fire. Medic 192, off of Egan Road and Kingford Road. 643, Crickham Road, report of a fire. Medic 192, respond on Battalion 5 IC, operate on Battalion 5 fire ground.

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1: On the fire battalion, how'd you copy that? They got water on the fire. Dryer. Go ahead and tie up on team companies for now. Keep those hostile up, Glenn.
2: This is Steve. 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Tying up crews on scene. 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
1: 5, stand by for a second. I'm dropping every occupant.
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0: Yeah, this is Mike 842. Can you mark us in service at Nationwide Arena until about 1500?
1: The occupant. Looks like this seems to be a dryer fire. I haven't been inside yet. I'm not sure if you want to come out for this.
2: No, it's just a dryer fire. We're fine with that, sir.

Respond on 9 EMF 1, Medic 2, Engine 2, ramp from I-70 westbound to Broad Street, ramp, unconscious person, cross of I-70 westbound and West Broad Street, Medic 2, Engine 2, ramp from I-70 westbound to Broad Street, ramp, unconscious person, respond on 9 EMF 1,

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1: 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I'm going to talk to you on IC, Lanier, for Red Cross.
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2: O-N Gatewood, Wood, 614-584-7172. Got a 3 adults, 2 kids, and 2 dogs. There's just extensive smoke damage to the house.
0: Is it Jetwood?

0: farm and want them to. 7-6. Yes, sir. Could you contact Columbia Gas and have them dispatch someone to this location? I've had to shut down several gas meters in one big bank to get the one we needed, and they're about to come out and recheck everything.
1: Okay, I'll give them a call in a few minutes. I'm dealing with a fire on Battalion 5 at the moment.
0: Yes, sir. We're going to go ahead and clear it in the meantime.
2: Service run. 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
1: 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They just had it written differently. Is it on 161 or is it on New Albany Road?
0: It is on New Albany Road.

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1: Just want to let you know, Columbia Gas, he needs to be contacted as well as Red Cross. Red Cross is like 2 hours, they said, probably.
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Cross of Loudon Avenue and Apple Street, Rescue 17, 69 South Oakley Avenue, fire status run. 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
1: Can I ask some details for Columbia Gas? Is this an indoor or outdoor leak? Is there an exact unit or anything that's been shocking to multiple tanks?
2: Yes, this is an indoor, small indoor leak in apartment 26. I had to shut the banks off. They're all tied in together, and we cannot distinguish which bank goes to which apartment building, but I did have to shut 8 units. Most of the residents have been notified.
1: Obviously.
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10, 10, 88 Scott Street, Ilerton, cross of North Glenwood Avenue and Rogers Avenue, medic 10, 10, 88 Scott Street, Ilerton, respond at 9 EMS 1.

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Phoenix 817, Shipley Building, 1970 West Broad Street, injured in fall, cross of Belvedere Avenue and Lechner Avenue. Medic 817, Shipley Building, 1970 West Broad Street, injured in fall, respond on 9 EMS 1.

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1: 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Medic 241. 241. Respond on Southwest Fire Ground 1.

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Medic 20, Creekside Place Apartments, 500 North Nelson Road, ill person, respond on 9 EMS 1. Respond on 18 Southwest Fireground 1, Engine 31, 2571 Road, vehicle accident, Engine 31, 2511 Road, vehicle accident. 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

respond on 9 EMS 1, medic 3, engine 3, Van Buren shoulder, 595 Van Buren Drive, chest pain high, off of South Valley Avenue and Pierce Drive, medic 3, engine 3, Van Buren shoulder, 595 Van Buren Drive, chest pain high, respond on 9 EMS 1. Respond on 9 EMS 1, medic 1, engine 9, state mission, 217 North Grant Avenue, chest pain high, cross of P Alley and East Naughton Street, medic 1, engine 9, state mission, 217 North Grant Avenue, chest pain high, respond on 9 EMS 1. Respond on 9 EMS 1, engine 6, 1957 East Dublin Granville Road, first of down signal X, cross of Tamarack Boulevard and Beechcroft Road, engine 6, 1957 East Dublin Granville Road, person down signal X, respond on 9 EMS 1.

0: 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Near where? You can go ahead and clear on the marking course.
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Naughton Street, Medic 1, Faith Mission, 217 North Grant Avenue, Chest Pain High, respond on 9 EMS 1.

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Respond on 9 EMS 1, medic 18, engine 18, Schlesinger Incorporated, 1041 Joyce Avenue, Chest Bay High, front of East Fifth Avenue and Dewey Avenue, medic 18, engine 18. Schlesinger Incorporated, 1041 Joyce Avenue, Chest Pain High, respond on 9 EMS 1.

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32, Overton, cross of Kelvin Avenue and Berkeley Road, Medic 15, Franklin Park Apartment, 1551 Brighton Road, Apartment 322, Overton, respond at 9 EMS 1.

Respond on 9 EMS 1. Medic 15. Raven Park Apartment. 1551 Bryden Road. Apartment 322. Ill person. Cross of Shelton Avenue and Berkeley Road. Medic 15. Raven Park Apartment. 1551 Bryden Road. Apartment 322. Ill person. Respond on 9 EMS 1.

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2: Medic 192, 5508, Rustling Way Lane, Caesar, cross off dead end. Medic 192, 5508, Rustling Way Lane, Caesar, respond on 9 EMS 1. Respond on 9 EMS 1. Medic 32, 6741, Ardwell Drive. Hemorrhage, cross off Bratton Drive and Delcross Place. Medic 32, 6741, Ardwell Drive. Hemorrhage, respond on 9 EMS 1. Respond on 9 EMS 1. Medic 51, Engine 51, 1311, Lakeshore Drive. Jet Pay High, cross off dead end. And Cliff Court, Medic 51, Engine 51, 1311, Lakeshore Drive, Jet Paid High, respond on 9 EMS 1.

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1: Engine 5-1, go ahead.
0: Yes, this is Medic E42. Can you send me a burn card for an ill person, please? I'll advise on the transport.
1: Engine 51, standby, please. Medic 842, what's the address you need that run for?
0: Nationwide, I should have a special event going. Yeah, I just need a run card for an ill person. Advise my transport.

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Can you replace us on this card? We're going to have some mechanical issues. Medic 5-1, you're going to get stranded.

on 9 EMS 1, engine 25, 13, 11, Lake Shore 5, Jeff Payne High, off of dead end, and Cliff Court, engine 25, 13, 11, Lake Shore 5, Jeff Payne High, on 9 EMS 1,

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0: Sir, I see you have an engine there, microponder. Is one cancelled or what's going on?

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1: Yes, sir. From my understanding, you just wanted a run number populated with you guys on it, and then we'll put you back on 10 dispatch.

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on 9 EMS 1, engine 32, medic 182, 7323, Melon Trace, ill person, cross of Lakeview, Crea, engine 32, medic 182, 7323, Melon Trace, ill person, respond on 9 EMS 1.

0: southbound's going to be for engine 112, rescue 111, medic 112, 270 westbound, just before mile marker 29 on an auto accident. Engine 112, rescue 111, medic 112. 270 westbound, just before mile marker 29, report of an auto accident. Final Westville dispatcher timeout, 802.
1: 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Respond on Met Dispatch. 802 hours.

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1: What if you can also get information about the side of the interstate this is on?
0: The information they can give me.
1: Really appreciate it. Thank you.

on 9 EMS 1, engine 20, 338 North Roosevelt Avenue, apartment 2, EMS eval signal X, cross of Rural Avenue and Bellwood Avenue, engine 20, 378 North Roosevelt Avenue, apartment 2, EMS eval signal X, respond on 9 EMS 1. Respond on 9 EMS 1, Medic 162, Goodwill, 2675 Bryce Road, abdominal pain, cross off Chancery Drive, and Independence Village Court, Medic 162, Goodwill, 2675 Bryce Road, abdominal pain, respond on 9 EMS 1. Bryce Road, abdominal pain, Cross Street, Scarborough Boulevard, Hussing Road, and Tansy Drive. Respond on 9 EMS 1, 806 hours. Elmarie Drive, fire alarm, engine 28, ladder 28. Cross of Marview Road and Glenshire Drive, 3177 Elmreve Drive, fire alarm, engine 28, ladder 28, respond on 10 Alpha,

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1: Yes, ma'am. 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We'll get the address momentarily.
0: I copy. We were just on the phone with them. They said 540 Timmons is for an auto accident at the Love gas station. Fire ground 3.
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respond on 9 EMS 1, Annex 12, 803 Westwood Drive, Apartment 10, Cedar, Cross of Briggs Road and Stephen Road, Annex 12, 803 Westwood Drive, Apartment 10, Cedar, respond on 9 EMS 1.

MS-1, Medic, 823, Engine, 23, 49, 88, Coventry, Court South, difficulty breathing, high, cross of, dead end, and, Coventry, Drive, Medic, 823, Engine, 23, 49, 88, Coventry, Court South, difficulty breathing, high, respond on, 9 EMS-1. 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

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East Broad Street and JL Street. Vehicle accident. 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

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And I got to clear that we're going to have to restart our MVC, but we're available.

0: 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I know medical emergency. Got a patient that is shaking, breathing, and talking. Please are responding. Medic 113, Engine 111, Battalion 111, 130, Polaris Parkway. I know medical emergency. Patient's going to be outside on the playground. They are shaking, but breathing and talking. Police are responding. Your timeout, 8:15.
1: Well, replace the lateral. 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

0: currently seen engine 111 with ladder 111 for 130 Polaris Parkway. Lockheed Academy on an unknown medical emergency and responding with the time 11 and medic 113. Your timeout, 8:16.
1: 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Medic 6. Engine 6. 2019 East Dublin Granville Road. Unconscious person. Respond on 9 EMS 1.

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We found our 10 Alpha. Respond on 9 EMS 1, Medic 20, 378 North Roosevelt Avenue, Apartment 2, EMS Eval Signal X, cross of Rule Avenue and Elwood Avenue, Medic 20, 378 Roosevelt Avenue, Apartment 2, EMS Eval Signal X, respond on 9 EMS 1.

0: 12. We have one going to St. Anne's.
1: All right, 12, taking one to St. Anne's, 819. I mean, to 130 Clinton Parkway. They just called back. The female is up walking around. She's heading towards the gate to leave the property. She's getting her in route.

respond on 9ELS 1, Medic 31, Engine 31, I-270 found at Georgeville Road, unconscious overdose, cross off ramp from I-270 westbound to Georgeville Road, ramp, exit, ramp, Medic 31, Engine 31, I-270 northbound at Georgeville Road, unconscious overdose, respond on 9EMS 1. Respond on 10 Alpha, 4721, fire alarm, engine 182, ladder 32, cross off Bradinger Drive and Kingcombe Drive, 4721, Hatcliffe Road, fire alarm, engine 182, ladder 32, respond on 10 Alpha,

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2: Respond on 9 EMS 1, Medic 24, 1028 Triple Avenue, in person, cross of Sinclair Road and Roger Drive. Medic 24, 1028 Triple Avenue, in person. Respond on 9 EMS 1.
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2: 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Medic emergency. Respond on 9 EMS 1.

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I want to know, person, respond to Westfield Dispatch, your timeout, 822.

IMS 1, Vanek 33, Engine 33, The Galaxy Apartment, 8770 Galaxy Way, Room 252, Difficulty Breathing Hot, Cross of IKEA Way and Ursa Major, Vanek 33, Engine 33, The Galaxy Apartment, 8770 Galaxy Way, Room 252, Difficulty Breathing High, Respond on 9EMS1. 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

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Medic 8, Engine 8, 352, Phoenix Circle, difficulty breathing, high, respond on 9 EMS 1.

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0: 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Medic 817, engine 17, EMS 15, Clavissa Drive and Dorkhead Avenue, shooting, new staging. Medic 817, engine 17, EMS 15, Clavissa Drive and Dorkhead Avenue, shooting, new staging. Respond on 9 police fire.
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1: 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That's what it sounds like on the playback.
0: M670, Fischinger Road, 5 Points Physicians, semi-conscious person, cross street of Tremont Road, respond on Northwest EMS 1.

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Medic 23, Engine 23, 6741, Ardwell Drive, Hemorrhage. 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

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Medic 61, 3454 Kenlon Street, in person.

Refund on 9 ES1, Medic 28, Engine 28, 2245 North Cassidy Avenue, difficulty breathing high, cross of Leon Avenue and Cassidy Village Trail, Medic 28, Engine 28, 2225 North Cassidy Avenue, difficulty breathing high, respond on 9 EMS 1. Respond on 9 EMS 1, Medic 21, BP, 3140 East Main Street, chest pain, cross of South James Road and South Ashburton Road, Medic 21, BP, 3140 East Main Street, chest pain, respond on 9 EMS 1.

respond on 9 EMS 1, Medic 21, BP, 3140, East Main Street, chest pain, cross of South James Road and South Ashburton Road. Medic 21, BP, 3140, East Main Street, chest pain, respond on 9 EMS 1. Respond on 9 EMS 1, Medic 806, 711 Millbank Road, Apartment D, seizure, cross of Rocher Drive and Covington Road. Medic 806, 5711 Millbank Road, Apartment B, seizure, respond on 9 EMS 1.

9 EMS, WAP, Medic 192, Engine 12, Sullivan Avenue and South Brinker Avenue, unconscious overdose, Medic 192, Engine 12, Sullivan Avenue and South Brinker Avenue, unconscious overdose, response on 9 EMS, 1.

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1: Medic 31, Sullivan Avenue and South Breaker Avenue, unconscious overdose, respond on 9 ES 1.

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Medic 133-5435 Morse Road, entered in fall. Cross Street, Reserve Crossing, Boulevard, and Albany Chase. Respond on SMS 1.

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1: Are these two separate runs or the same run at 300 West Melvin Granville?
0: It appears they're two separate runs.

respond on 23 Northwest EMS 2, Battalion 2, Thomas Worthington High School, 300 West Dublin Granville Road, vehicle accident, Battalion 2, Thomas Worthington High School, 300 West Dublin Granville Road, vehicle accident, respond on 23 Northwest EMS 2.

0: Recon at 9 extra station. Medic 1, engine 9. North ramp from 3rd Street to I-670 westbound ramp. Vehicle accident. Medic 1, engine 9. North ramp from 3rd Street to I-670 westbound ramp. Vehicle accident. Respond on 9 extrication.
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0: 785, Platter 91, 6255, France Road, Zyfern, Burgess. Engine 95, Platter 91, 6255, France Road, Reader's Ice Cream, Order of Guests, Cross Street of Inver Road, Northwest Ups.
1: Respond on 9 EMS 1, Medic 817, Engine 17, 322 Belvedere Avenue, Champagne High, Cross of Sullivan Avenue and Doran Avenue. Medic 817, Engine 17, 322 Belvedere Avenue, Chest Pain High. Respond on 9 EMS 1. On 9 EMS 1, Medic 31, 1776, Winding Hollow Road, injured in fall, cross of Hollow Crest Avenue and Creekwood Avenue. Medic 31, 1776, Winding Hollow Drive, injured in fall, respond on 9 EMS 1.

0: 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Respond on MEC EMS 1, 8:56 hours.
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Fracture timeout, 858.

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2: 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Carbon monoxide alarm. Recon on 10 Bravo. Recon on 9 EMS 1. Medic 8. 500 East Main Street. Suite 100. 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Cross of Marshall Alley and South Washington Avenue. Medic 8. 500 East Main Street. Suite 100. Ill person. Respond on 9 EMS 1. Medic 1. St. Dominic Social Hall. 455 North 20th Street. Ill person. Cross of Dubois Street and Fabrin Avenue. Medic 1. St. Dominic Social Hall. 455 North 20th Street. Ill person.

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0: 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I'm 13, 630 South Sunbury Road, apartment 213, giving me meeting, engine 112, on the scene of a lift descent. Medic 113, 630 South Sunbury Road, apartment 213, giving me meeting, engine 112, on the scene. Just hang out, I don't know.
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0: Ogre, 2161 Eden Road, Ilkerson, cross of Walthorne Avenue and Harrisburg Pike, Medic 12, Kroger, 2161 Eden Road, Ilkerson, respond on 9MS1.
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3: South of the airport's got 2 miles now. This morning we've been able to confirm it from their video traffic.

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1: 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What do you guys need in there?
0: Got it.
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0: IMS 1, Medic 51, 142 North Wayne Avenue, ill person, cross of Grace Street and Steele Avenue. Medic 51, 142 North Wayne Avenue, ill person, respond on 9 EMS 1.
1: Took the last access and it was a dead end. So we're trying to get back to it. We haven't made it on the scene yet. Alright, yeah, I'll have that way now.

Medic 591, Amber Park, Assisted Living, 401 Hill Road North, Apartment 228, injured in fall. Medic 591, Amber Park, Assisted Living, 401 Hill Road North, Apartment 228, injured in fall. Cross Street, Alexander Lawrence Drive, and Cortland, Maine. Respond on Net EMS 1, 921 hours.

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1: Copy. We can get anywhere you want to be.
0: For now, let's go over to these hotels over here by where I'm at. Right on the other side of this gate, by your medic, or medic 20. You want a copy?
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0: for a minute to 20, it's on scene. We're stationed behind the ladder.
1: Okay, copy. Yeah, keep that road blocked. I'm going to keep this road here by the hotel's block. And Columbus Fire, Columbia Gas is on scene per the PD.
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3: Harding Road and North Virginia Lee Road, Medic 21, Engine 20, 3120 Maryland Avenue, difficulty breathing is high, respond on 9 EMS 1.

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1: That is correct. I was looking for the airport at the time. Excuse me, I was just looking at Jared Campon now. But yes, that is correct from the PD.
0: Okay, he just pulled up next to me.
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1: Good.
0: All right, I'm here with Columbia Gas Representative. It's a 4-inch main. It's going to be here on the north side, right here by the airport department here, and I'll get some more for you in a second.
2: 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Vehicle accident. Respond on 9 extrication. Respond on 9 EMS 1. Medic 24, 39, 75, Brunel Circle West. 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Respond on 9 ELS 1.

Danoon Avenue and Westerville Road. Vehicle accident. Medic 18. Danoon Avenue and Westerville Road. Vehicle accident. Respond on 9 extrication. West Powell Road, Township Fire Alarm, Battalion 7, Ladder 27, cross of Eton Drive and Dead End. 4739 West Powell Road, Township Fire Alarm, Battalion 7, Ladder 27. 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EMS 1, Medic 27, Engine 27, 8108, Smoky Row Road, Chesapeake High, cross of Sutter Parkway and Swansford Drive. Medic 27, Engine 27, 8108, Smoky Row Road, Chesapeake High, respond on 9 EMS 1. 10 Alpha, 575 Children's Cross Road, Fire Alarm, Engine 2, Ladder 2, cross of Wessel Road and Carson Avenue, 575 Children's Cross Road, Fire Alarm, Engine 2, Ladder 2, respond on 10 Alpha,

mean, there's no exposures up there, but if it goes, we'll just let it go. But if we're getting ahead of this, the hydrants out here, where Medic 20 starts as far as this hotel for best access is what he's telling me.

0: 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Letter 72, medic 72, 4232, brains you dry, ill person, cross street of Ardwick Road, respond on Northwest ENS 1.
1: Difficulty breathing, high, cross of Cloverleaf Street, east and dead end, medic 4, engine 23. 4715 Hilton Corporate Drive. Difficulty breathing high. Respond at 9 EMS 1.

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0: All right, message received. We're kind of 400 to 500 perimeter around it. You can see gates 55 and 56 are the only gates right now that the airport's closing.
1: Okay, sounds good.
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1: Respond at 9 EMS 1, engine 7, 2111 Collard Street, woman in labor, off of East Lane Avenue and East Rambis Avenue, engine 7, 2111 Collard Street, woman in labor, respond at 9 EMS 1.

0: We have engine 20 up here. If you want to move it, cruising out of the way there, it's probably a good idea.
1: Yeah, we were just discussing that. He's 10 torque per million where his crews are at, so we'll make that move.

Crisis Care Center, 465 Harmon Avenue, Ilkerson, cross of Buchanan Drive and South Souter Avenue, Medic 1, Crisis Care Center, 465 Harmon Avenue, Ilkerson, response and 9 EMS 1.

0: another 15. Send me a run card for an ill person at our station. I'll lock him.
1: Not bad, sir.
2: And the 17. Okay, 17. You guys need anything in there right now?
3: 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Medic 33, Engine 33, Barnes & Noble, 1560 Polaris Parkway, difficulty breathing high, respond on 9ELS1. Respond on 9EMS1, Medic 18, 933 East 18th Avenue, chest pain, cross of Howie Road and Lexington Avenue. Medic 18, 933 East 18th Avenue, chest pain, respond on 9EMS1.

Net 83, EMS 80, 12, Interstate 270 South Underpass Cemetery Road, 270 southbound at Cemetery Road, unknown emergency. Net 83, EMS 80, 12, Interstate 270 South Underpass Cemetery Road, 270 southbound at Cemetery Road, unknown emergency, respond on Northwest EMS 1.

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1: Go ahead.
0: If you got that ripple and you have him let him disregard, I already saw him. We're going to have coming off angles and put the spot on him.
1: Yes, sir. They just got on sitting here with us. You start the battalion, that's right, please.
2: 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Respond on next EMS 1, 951 hours.
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Medic 10, engine 10, 83, Meek Avenue, difficulty breathing, high, respond us 9, give us 1.

Nissan at 9 ES 1, Medic 51, Freeman Station Apartments, 524 West Broad Street, Apartments 109, Hill Prison, cross of South Mill Street and South May Avenue, Medic 51, Freeland Station Apartments, 524 West Broad Street, Apartments 109, Person. 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

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Cleveland Avenue, injured in fall, cross of Bonham Avenue and East Elizabeth Avenue, medic 818, 1393 Cleveland Avenue, injured in fall, respond on 9 EMS 1. Respond on 9 EMS 1, medic 14, IG office, 50 West Town Street. Suite 400, ill person, cross of South Wall Street and South Point Street, medic 14, IG office, 50 West Town Street, Suite 400, ill person, respond on 9 EMS 1.

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SWAT 92, Medic 93, 6239, Perimeter Drive, Goddard School, seizure, cross street of Perimeter Center Access Road, respond on Northwest EMS 1.

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respond on 9 EMS 1, Medic 8, 1829 East Long Street, in Jefferson, cross of Moneypenny Avenue and North Jefferson Road. Medic 8, 1829 East Long Street, in Jefferson, respond on 9 EMS 1.

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1: 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That's just it.

15, Precise Place Apartments, 500 North Nelson Road, Apartment 302, Ilverton, Cross of Maryland Avenue and Avalon Place, Medic 15, Precise Place Apartments, 500 North Nelson Road, Apartment 322, Ilverton, respond on 9 EMS 1.

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Respond on 10 Bravo. Respond on 9 EMS 1, Medic 21, 1086 Kelton Avenue, injured person, cross of East Whittier Street and East Pontus Street, Medic 21, 1086 Kelton Avenue, injured person, respond on 9 EMS 1.

Respond on 9 EMS 1, Medic 4, 2145, Alum Creek Drive, Apartment 6, Caesar, Cross of Refugee Road and Winslow Drive, Medic 4, 2145, Alum Creek Drive, Apartment 6, Caesar, respond on 9 EMS 1.

on 9 ELS 1, Medic 31, 4301, Klein Road North, Apartment 101A, Inter Involve, Cross of Georgesville Road and Crevice, Maine, Medic 31, 4301, Klein Road North, Apartment 101A, Inter Involve, respond on 9 EMS 1. Respond on 9 ES 1, engine 192, 4301, Klein Road North, apartment 101A, Inter Involve, cross of Georgesville Road and Crevice Lane, engine 192, 4301, Klein Road North, apartment 101A, Inter Involve, respond on 9 EMS 1.

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2145 Alum Creek Drive, Apartment 6, Caesar, Cross of Refugee Road and Winslow Drive, Engine 4, 2145 Alum Creek Drive, Apartment 6, Caesar, respond on 9 EMS 1. Respond on 9 EMS 1, Engine 20, 2043 Mark Road, Medical Alarm, Cross of Barrel Avenue and Aiken Avenue, Engine 6, 2043 Mark Road, Medical Alarm, respond on 9 EMS 1.

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Injured in fall. Medic 592-13725 Sudbury Drive, Northwest. Injured in fall. Cross Street, Sturbridge Place, Northwest, and dead end. Respond on Mech EMS 1, 1021 hours.

60, Ladder 81, 3700, Sturbridge Court, Ashford at Sturbridge, injured person. Medic 30, Ladder 81, 3700, Sturbridge Court, Ashford at Sturbridge, injured person, respond on Northwest EMS 1.

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2: 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Medic 17, engine 17, 1289, Lowland Port. Difficulty breathing, high, respond on 9 EMS 1.

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On 9 PMS 1, Medic 8, Engine 20, 368 North Roosevelt Avenue, Apartment 1, difficulty breathing high, cross of Rule Avenue and Fiddlewood Avenue, Medic 8, Engine 20, 368 North Roosevelt Avenue, Apartment 1, difficulty breathing high, respond on 9 EMS 1.

0: 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And Airport's gonna give you 2 or 3 firefighters to stand by, and that boom truck's gonna sit with you, so I'll move you out there shortly.
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Difficulty breathing. Medic 16478 Elmwood Drive. Difficulty breathing. Cross Street, Silverwood Court, Timber Creek Road, and Topfield Drive. Respond on Vex EMS 1, 10:32 hours.

0: respond on 9 EMS 1, Medic 19, 3820 Olentangy River Road, ill person, cross of McConnell Road and Highland Drive, Medic 19, 3820 Olentangy River Road, ill person, respond on 9 EMS 1.
1: Guys, obviously, the communications to him can be through them. You can stay on 10 hours until we got you.

0: 2127 McKinney Road, Cross Off, Earthbound Road, and Firehouse Lane, Building Run Road, Residential Fire Alarm. Respond on Southwest Fire Route 1, Ladder 10, Engine 24, Battalion 202. 3127 McKinney Road, Cross of Arbutus Road and Farmhouse Lane, Jelly Run Road. Residential fire alarm. Respond on Southwest Upperbound 1. Left 1.
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2: 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I'll change this maneuver to 10 Alpha. 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

Kellen, Medicine 5, 1566, Dutton Road, Behavioral Health Response to Seal, off of McBrien Avenue and Huntleywood Boulevard, Medic 5, 1566, McNaughton Road, Behavioral Health Response to Seal, respond on 9 EMS 1. Respond on 9 EMS 1, Medic 18, Engine 16, 1806, Harold Place, difficulty breathing high, cross off dead end, and Joyce Avenue, Medic 18, Engine 16, 1806, Harold Place, difficulty breathing high, respond on 9 EMS 1.

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1: Quarry Facility, 2121 Kenny Road, 4-6-T-H, ill person, cross of Kinnear Road and Woody Hayes Rock, Medic 25, off-campus ambulatory facility, 2121 Kenny Road, 4-6-T-H, ill person, respond on 9-EMS-1. Respond on 18 Southwest Fire Ground 1, 3127 McKinney Road, Township Fire Alarm, Ladder 12, Battalion 5, cross of Farmhouse Lane and Darby Downs Road, 3127 McKinney Road, Township Fire Alarm, Ladder 12, Battalion 5, respond on 18 Southwest Fire Ground 1. Respond on 9-EMS-1, Medic 241, Motel 6, 1309 St. James Lutheran Lane, Room 215, Caesar, cross of Trayview Road and Maxwell Place, Medic 241, Motel 6, 1309 St. James Lutheran Lane, Room 215, Caesar, respond on 9-EMS-1.

0: 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Yes, we are clear of the fire alarm at this moment.
1: 32 clear at this apartment. 1038.
2: Place, room 314, difficulty breathing, high, respond on 9 EMS 1.

Medic 6, engine 29, I-270 westbound at mile marker 27, vehicle accident. Medic 6, engine 29, I-270 westbound at mile marker 27, vehicle accident. Respond on 9 extrication.

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1: Farm, cross of West Main Street and East Ridge Street, Ladder 2, 245 South High Street, Room 908, carbon monoxide alarm, respond on 10 Bravo.

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Street, apartment 906, difficulty breathing, high, cross of South Grant Avenue and South 5th Street, Medic 2, Engine 2, Nazareth Towers, 300 East Rich Street, apartment 906, difficulty breathing, high, respond on 9 EMS 1. Respond on 9 EMS 1. Medic 10, Engine 9, Federal Building, 200 North High Street, difficulty breathing, high, cross of West Spring Street and East Chestnut Street. Medic 10, Engine 9, Federal Building, 200 North High Street, difficulty breathing, high, respond on 9 EMS 1.

Nissan on 9 police fire. Medic 14. Another Center for Empowering Women. 1159 Brighton Road. Attempt respond to scene. Cross of South Champion Avenue and Oakwood Avenue. Medic 14. Another Center for Empowering Women. 1159 Brighton Road. Attempt respond to scene. Respond on 9 police fire. Respond on 9 EMS 1. Medic 3. Mary Haven Addiction Center. 1430 South High Street. Ill person. Cross of Southwood Avenue and West Jenkins Avenue. Medic 3. Mary Haven Addiction Center. 1430 South High Street. Ill person. Respond on 9 EMS 1.

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1: 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Chief, just be advised, we're doing about 15-minute rotation with command crews manning the hose line here.
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number 72, medic 72, 2512, Shrewsbury Road, difficulty breathing. Ladder 72, medic 72, 2512, Shrewsbury Road, difficulty breathing, cross street of Dorchester Road, respond on Northwest EMS 1.

0: I'm at 61 Columbus. Yes, sir. We were just in an accident at Cleveland Avenue and Morse Road. Right. Just for now, we're just going to need police. 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
1: 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Poisoning. Respond on 9 EMS 1. 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Medic 591107 Pioneer Circle, ill person. Cross of Long Road Northwest, Marie Lane Northwest. Respond on next EMS 1, 10:58 hours.

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Difficulty breathing is high, cross of Sexton Drive and Atlanta Drive. Medic 192, engine 192, 694 Raleigh Drive. Difficulty breathing high, respond at 9 EMS 1.

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On Battalion 4 Oxy, operate on Battalion 4 Fire Ground.

0: ramp from High Street northbound to I-270, ramp, vehicle accident, medic 22, engine 22, south ramp from High Street. Respond on 9 EMS 1, medic 806, engine 6, 1395 East Dublin Granville Road, chest pain high, cross of Satinwood Drive and Carl Road, medic 806, engine 6, 1395 East Dublin Granville Road, chest pain high, respond on 9 EMS 1. Respond on 9 EMS 1, medic 815, engine 15, Heritage Tower, 1145 College Avenue, apartment 711, chest pain high, cross of Euclair Avenue and South Passingham Road, medic 815, engine 15, Heritage Tower, 1145 College Avenue, apartment 711, chest pain high, respond on 9 EMS 1. Respond on 9 EMS 1, medic 20, engine 21, 359 South Ashburton Road, difficulty breathing high, cross of Dale Avenue and Elburn Avenue, medic 20, engine 21, 359 South Ashburton Road, difficulty breathing high, respond on 9 EMS 1.
1: Please. 21 will get your card.

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Difficulty breathing high, cross of Dale Avenue and Elburn Avenue. Engine 21, 359 South. Breathing high. Respond on 9EMS1.

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Injured in fall, cross of Lowe's Hudson Street Service Road. Medic 13, Lowe's, 2345, Silver Drive. Injured in fall, respond on 9MS1.

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2: 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Respond on Southwest EMS.

Respond on 9 extrication. 6, 8, 23, engine 23, rise, row, E, S, R, E, ramp, and I-270 northbound, 2, right, vehicle accident. Next, 8, 23, engine 23, rise, row, E, S, I, E, ramp, and I-270 northbound, 2, right, vehicle accident. Respond on 9 extrication.

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Difficulty breathing, high. Cross out Rebecca Street and dead end. Medic 20, engine 20. 2584 Queenswood Court. Difficulty breathing, high. Respond on 9 EMS 1.

Illerton, cross of Maxway Avenue and Kimberly Hardway, Medic 183, Eastland Care Center, 2425 Kimberly Parkway East, Apartment 205A, Illerton. Respond on 9 EMS 1.

0: 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Medic 71, Battalion 72, 3200, Tremont Road, Auckland Community Center, injured person, cross street at Ridge Road, respond on Northwest EMS 1.
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0: they're going to be capping off that 2-inch line approximately 15 minutes, which should be getting ready to be clear to clear out.
1: Sounds good. Message received.

0: respond on 9 FS1, Vantage 818, engine 18, 1035, East 16th Avenue, difficulty breathing, high, cross of Hamilton Avenue and Cleveland Avenue. Medic 818, engine 18, 1035, East 16th Avenue, difficulty breathing, high, respond on 9 EMS 1.
1: Okay.

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1: In the map here, it's showing the cruiser 3549 on the I-270 northbound to Brace Road ramp. Looks like it's right in front of like Scarborough Boulevard area.
0: Okay, I think we found it. You should be able to see where we are on the map. And it is Brace Road exit. We're on Brace Road by the 270.

0: 3. 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
1: Yeah, we figured that out after we had passed, so we're working our way back to Bryce.

0: run. And they have one called Angela 11, Titan 11. 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Medic 112, Engine 111, Battalion 111, Westerville South, 303 South Irvine Avenue, Medic 4, Unknown Medical Nurse, and Painted Girls Restroom. 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
1: Westerville South High, this is Medic 111. We just cleared. We can take that on for Medic 112.

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Max 151 4801 East Broad Street, Inver in Fall. Crossroad, South Hamilton Road, North Hamilton Road, and Cardinal Park Drive. Respond on next EMS 1, 1129 hours. On 9 EMS 1, Medic 2, Police Headquarters, 120 Marconi Boulevard, injured person, of West Long Street and West Broad. Medic 2, Police Headquarters, 120 Marconi Boulevard, injured person, respond on 9 EMS 1. Respond on 10 Bravo. SO2, Academy Fire, 3639 Parsons Avenue, auto accident involving fire equipment, cross of Ashwood Road and Crowley Road. SO2, Academy Fire, 3639 Parsons Avenue, auto accident involving fire equipment, respond on 10 Bravo.

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Medic 817 and in 17. 82 North Harris Avenue, unconscious overdose, cross of F Street and First Street, Medic 817, Engine 17, 82 North Harris Avenue, unconscious overdose, respond on 9 EMS 1.

0: 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Medic 817, 82, North Terrace Avenue, unconscious overdose, refund on 9EMS 1.
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Jeff Payne High. 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

you guys have a hospital update. Doctors Hospital is now on diverting. Again, Doctors Hospital is now diverting. All their hospitals are at this time. 1141.

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1: Sir, is there any chance you're still on the phone with the call taker, or the call taker's on the phone with the caller? I think we might find the car, but I don't see right here. They can honk the horn if they can make themselves known there if they help.
2: He is not, sir, but we can try the call back.
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1: Respond at 9 MF1, medic 817, Sterling Yard Apartments, 120 South Central Avenue, apartment 144, medical alarm, cross of West Tower Street and West 8th Street, medic 817, Sterling Yard Apartments, 120 South Central Avenue, apartment 144, medical alarm, respond on 9 EMS 1.

Respond on 9EMS1, Medic 14, Kroger, 3637 South High Street, Caesar, cross of Eastern Boulevard and Southland. Medic 14, Kroger, 3637 South High Street, Caesar. Respond on 9EMS1.

701, Windermere Road, Windermere Elementary School, Cross Street of Nyland Road, respond on Northwest EMS 1.

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Engine 181. Engine 183. Cross of Nelvixy Road. 49-1. Cross Creek Drive. Fire alarm. Engine 181. Engine 183. Response on 10 Alpha. One, Medic 28, 3426 Corbin Commons Drive, Caesar, cross off Agler Road and Providence Glen Drive. Medic 28, 3426 Corbin Commons Drive, Caesar, respond on 9 EMS 1.

That's what she. 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That's what she. 17 got to cancel. God bless you, brother.

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Difficulty breathing high. 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

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Darling Yard Apartments, 120 South Central Avenue, Apartment 144. 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

Medical Alarm, off of West Town Street and West 8th Street, Medic 817, Housing Guard Apartments, 120 South Central Avenue, Apartment 144, Medical Alarm, respond on 9ES1. 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

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I Eatery. 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I Eatery. 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

0: 28. They're saying approximately another 5 minutes at this time. 5 minutes. 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
1: Six, 1, 2, 7, 1, Robin Lane, seizure. Medic, 1, 6, 1, 2, 7, 1, Robin Lane, seizure. Half Street, on Elm, and Aaron Court. Respond on next EMS 1.

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I'm going to

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Headache 15, 1085 Ellsworth Avenue. Headache. Calm on 9 EMS Watt. 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
0: Respond on non-extrication. Medic 3, engine 3, I-71 northbound at mile marker 106, I-71 northbound, and I-70 eastbound, vehicle accident. Medic 3, engine 3, I-71 northbound at mile marker 106, I-71 northbound, and I-70 eastbound, vehicle accident. Respond on 9 extrication.

1, Meg 31, 990 South Galloway Road, Ilverson, off of Greenhaven Avenue and Brushfield Drive. Medic 31, 990 South Galloway Road, Ilverson. Respond on 9 EMS 1.

train hot, cross of East Cherry Street and East Rich Street, Medic 8, Engine 15, 411 Berkeley Road, chest pain high, respond on 9 EMS 1.

0: are from EMS 17 canceled engine 11 and put EMS 17 as the first responder to with Medic 34 to Ruston.
1: Medic 14, 2521 Brown Road, Ilverton, cross off Anderley Road and Willview Drive. Medic 14, 2521 Brown Road, Ilverton, respond on 9 EMS 1.
2: And route 2 as well for Black and Mill Highway.
3: Copy.

0: Respond on 9 extrication. EMS 11. I-71 northbound at mile marker 106. I-71 northbound and I-70 eastbound. Vehicle accident. EMS 11. I-71 northbound at mile marker 106. I-71 northbound and I-70 eastbound. Vehicle accident. Respond on 9 extrication.
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Medic 91, 6470, Post Road, Dublin's Retirement Village, ill person, respond on Northwest EMS 1.

Station, Medic 61, Engine 28, ramp from Old Road to I-270 southbound, ramp, vehicle accident. Medic 61, Engine 28, ramp from North Road to I-270 southbound, ramp, vehicle accident. Respond on 9 extrication.

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Respond on 9 EMS 1, engine 29, 3851, Fox Point Hollow, medical alarm, cross of Hoover Forest Lane and Willow Highlands, engine 29, 3851, Fox Point Hollow, medical alarm, respond on 9 EMS 1.

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Engine 32, ladder 32, cross off Idley Court and Havencroft Drive, 6902 Idley Drive. 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

0: three-story, multi-family apartment, nothing, so no evacuation. We'll be investigated. That's 61 East Sixth.
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0: respond on 9 EMS 1, medic 10, rescue 3, stroke 1, 773 Sullivan Avenue, stroke, cross of South Davis Avenue and South Green Street, medic 10, rescue 3, stroke 1, 773 Sullivan Avenue, stroke, respond on 9 EMS 1.
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0: 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Thank you.
1: Out here, we have 270 westbound onto the ramp to 71 south. It is shut down.
2: Okay, sir. They got one car dispatch. You think I'll need more than that?
1: Ellie, cars.
3: 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Thanks, Ben.

Medic 890, CNDC or incident. Respond on 9 EMS 1, Medic 18, 370 East 12th Avenue, injured in fall, cross of North 4th Street and Big 4th Street. Medic 18, 370 East 12th Avenue, injured in fall, respond on 9 EMS 1.

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Fire alarm. Engine 20, ladder 28. Respond on 10 Alpha. Respond on 9 EMS 1, Medic 18, Zangmeister Cancer Center, 3100 Lava Properties Boulevard, 42NB, Allergic Reaction, off of Airpoint Drive. 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

return on 10 Alpha, 37 Hayden Road, fire alarm, engine 11, ladder 27, cross of Donny Lane Boulevard and Pole Road, 37 Hayden Road, fire alarm, engine 11, ladder 27, respond on 10 Alpha. Respond on 9 Expedition, Medic 818, engine 18, Joyce Avenue and Myrtle Avenue, vehicle accident. Medic 818, engine 18, Joyce Avenue and Myrtle Avenue, vehicle accident. 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

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Cross off Ridge Avenue and Dead End, Ladder 12, 328 North Ogden Avenue, Fire Service 1. Respond on 10 Bravo. Respond on 9 ES 1, Medic 26, 55, 42, Tumbleweed Drive, Caesar, cross of Rumbling Wayne Lane and Dead End, Medic 26, 55, 42, Tumbleweed Drive, Caesar, respond on 9 EMS 1.

Respond on 9 EMS 1, Medic 181, 4261, South Hamilton Road, seizure, cross off Williams Road and ramp from US 33 eastbound to Hamilton Road ramp. Medic 181, 4261, South Hamilton Road, seizure, respond on 9 EMS 1.

respond on 9 OB fire. Medic 192, EMS 15, 351 Nationwide Boulevard, at help, stage near seat, cross of Westport Road and Westport Court. Medic 192, EMS 15, 351 Nationwide Boulevard, attempt, stage near speed, respond on 9 police fire.

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Injured in fall. Medic 593-2227, Taylor Park Drive. Injured in fall. Cross Street, Wesley Ridge, and Baltimore Reynoldsburg Road. Respond on Medic EMS Bud. 12:52 hours. Vehicle accident. Respond on 9 extrication. Respond on 9 EMS 1. Medic 1. Burger King. 1084 Cleveland Avenue. Seizure. Cross of East 4th Avenue and East 5th Avenue. Medic 1. Burger King. 1084 Cleveland Avenue. Seizure. Respond on 9 EMS 1.

543 Taylor Avenue, Floor 1, injured in fall, off of Superior Street and Leonard Avenue, Medic 8, Old Buechner Point East, 543 Taylor Avenue, Floor 1, injured in fall, respond on 9 EMS 1.

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1: 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Actually, disregard, they're pulling up now.
0: Disregard, man.

0: 27 go.
1: Sir, how did you get the cancel about 10 minutes ago? Are they calling back or there's an alarm? Or?
0: We got it from the alarm company. I don't know what the deal is.
1: 25 to ladder 27. They're working on the system. We were there for a check and run earlier, and they said communal was there with Thomas. You guys can cancel.
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Respond on Vec EMS 1, 1258 hours.

Respond on 9EMF1, Medic 14, Dot 81, Reeve Avenue. Difficulty breathing. Cross off Wilson Avenue and Linwood Avenue. Medic 14, 981, Reeve Avenue. Difficulty breathing. Respond on 9EMF1.

Respond on 9 extrication. Medic 33, engine 33, ramp from I-270 eastbound to I-71 northbound north side ramp. Vehicle accident. Medic 33, engine 33, ramp from I-270 eastbound to I-71 northbound north side ramp. Vehicle accident. Respond on 9 extrication. Respond on 9 EMS 1, engine 14, 981 Reeve Avenue, difficulty breathing, cross of Wilson Avenue and Linwood Avenue, engine 14, 981 Reeve Avenue, difficulty breathing, respond on 9 EMS 1. Respond on 9 EMS 1, MIT 32. 3182 Bellevue Drive, ill person, off of Pocatini Drive and Harbortown Drive. Medic 32, 3182 Bellevue Drive, ill person, respond on 9 EMS 1. Respond on 9 Police Fire, Medic 173. 712 Redford Avenue, attempts respond to scene, cross of Alluton Street and Kamala Field Street, Medic 173, 712 Redford Avenue, attempts respond to scene, respond on 9 Police Fire,

0: Medic 2, Dringle Hall, 55, West 12th Avenue, difficulty breathing, respond on 9 EMS 1. Respond on 9 EMS 1, Medic 15, Engine 8, OFU Airpoint East, 543 Taylor Avenue, Chest Pain High, cross of Superior Street and Leonard Avenue. Medic 15, Engine 8, OMU Airpoint East, 543 Taylor Avenue, Chest Pain High, respond on 9 EMS 1.
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Engine 6, Bowling Palace, 5707 Fort Hill Boulevard. Medical alarm, respond on 9 EMS 1.

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2: Attic 2, engine 15, 1149 College Avenue, difficulty breathing is high, cross of McLaren Avenue and South Cavendish Road. Attic 2, engine 15, 1149 College Avenue, difficulty breathing 1.

Julie, 5990 North Hamilton Road, personal assist, signal X, cross of East Dublin Granville Road and north ramp from Hamilton Road to State Route 161 eastbound ramp. Engine 29, Julie, 5990 North Hamilton Road, personal assist, signal X, respond on 9ENS1. Respond on 908 Skyer, engine 22, 712 Redford Avenue, behavioral health response to scene, cross of Lewiston Street and Mellowfield Street, engine 22, 712 Redford Avenue, behavioral health response to scene, respond on 908 Skyer. Respond on 908 Skyer. Medic 27, Emily Program, 801 Ravine's Edge Court, behavioral health response to scene, cross of Dead End and Northwoods Boulevard. Medic 27, Emily Program, 801 Ravine's Edge Court, behavioral health response to scene, respond on 9 police fire. Respond on 9EMS1, Medic 823, Engine 21, 3353 Rodwell Drive, difficulty breathing high, cross of Barnett Road and Coburg Road, Medic 823, Engine 21, 3353 Rodwell Drive, difficulty breathing high, respond on 9EMS1.

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1: Respond 9EMS1, Medic 818, Springworth 11, 13th Avenue, Jefferson, cross off Rarick Avenue and Sterling Avenue, Medic 818, 3111 East 13th Avenue, Ilkeson. Respond 9EMS1,

0: Boulevard and Colony Lake Court, Medic 1A3, 6962 WG Road, abdominal pain. Respond on 9EF1. Respond on 9 Police Fire, EMS 11, 712 Redford Avenue. Behavioral Health response to scene, cross of Lewiston Street and Swallowfield Street, EMS 11, 712 Redford Avenue. Behavioral Health response to scene, respond on 9 Police Fire.
1: 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Respond on Rec EMS 1, 13, 18 hours.
0: 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Engine 12, ladder 12. 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
1: Road, Worthington Motor Lodge, ill person. Medic 101. 50, East Wilton Bridge Road, Worthington Motor Lodge, ill person, cross street of North High Street, respond on Northwest EMS 1.
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Respond on 9 EMS 1.

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7th Avenue, Ill Person, cross of North Cassidy Avenue and Alton Avenue, Merrick 8, 2892, 11th Avenue, Ill Person, response on 9 EMS 1.

heading cross of North Pearl Street and North High Street, engine 7, University Square North, 14 East 15th Avenue, heading. Medic 818, EMS 13, University Square North, 14 East 15th Avenue, cardiac arrest, cross of North Pearl Street and North High Street. Medic 818, EMS 13, University Square North, 14 East 15th Avenue, cardiac arrest. Respond on 9 Police Fire. Medic 51, 1775 Northwest Court, Apartment C, Behavioral Health Response Team, cross of Dead End and Northwest Boulevard. Medic 51, 1775 Northwest Court, Apartment C, Behavioral Health Response Team, respond on 9 Police Fire.

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Respond on Battalion 7 IC, operate on Battalion 7 Fire Ground, 9263 Polaris Green Drive, natural gas leak, engine 33, medic 111, ladder 33, rescue 16, Battalion 7, cross of Flat Rock Run and Cliff Springs Trail, 9263 Polaris Green Drive, natural gas leak. Engine 33, medic 111, ladder 33, rescue 16, battalion 7. Respond on battalion 7 IC, operate on battalion 7 fire ground. Respond on battalion 7 IC, operate on battalion 7 fire ground. 9263 Polaris Green Drive, natural gas leak. Medic 6, cross of Flat Rock Run and Cliff Springs Trail, 9263 Polaris Green Drive, natural gas leak. Medic 6, respond on Battalion 7 IC, operate on Battalion 7 fire ground. Respond on 9 extrication. Medic 3, engine 3. I-71 northbound at Greenlawn Avenue, vehicle accident. Medic 3, engine 3, I-71 northbound at Greenlawn Avenue, vehicle accident. Respond on 9 extrication. IEMS 1, Medic 23, Eastland Primary Care Center, 2599 South Hamilton Road, abdominal pain, cross of Eastland Mall and Eastland 1, Medic 23, Eastland Primary Care Center, 2599 South Hamilton Road, abdominal pain, respond on 9EMS 1. Respond on 9EMS 1, Medic 18, 2247 Lexington Avenue, hemorrhage, cross of East Maynard Avenue and Clinton Street, Medic 18, 2247 Lexington Avenue, hemorrhage, respond on 9EMS 1. Respond on 9EMS 1, Medic 22, 3205 South Headache, cross off Bermondsey Road and Dead End, Medic 22, 3205 South 6th Street, Headache, respond on 9EMS 1. Mix Avenue, cross of Style Avenue and Frost Avenue, Advanced Music Road, respond on Southwest EMS.

2627 Clark State Road, injured in fall. Medic 142-6247 Clark State Road, injured in fall. Cross Street, Darling Road, and Stonewood Drive. Respond on Mac EMS 1, 1339 hours.

Legionary Street, Medic 14, EMS 14, 3671, Gilbride Square, RRU Transport, respond on 9 EMS 1. Respond on 9 EMS 1, Engine 20, 3111 East 13th Avenue, Ilverton, cross of Raritan Avenue and Sterling Avenue, Engine 20, 3111 East 13th Avenue, Ilverton, respond on 9 EMS 1. Respond on 9 EMS 1, Medic 1. 293 Johnson Street, Cedar, cross of Granville Street and Market Alley, Medic 1,

Ilderson, off of Raritan Avenue and Sterling Avenue, engine 20, 3111 East 13th Avenue, Ilderson. Respond on 9EMS1. Respond on 9EMS1. Medic 1, 293 Johnson Street, Cedar, cross of Granville Street and Market Alley. Medic 1, 293 Johnson Street, Cedar. Respond on 9EMS1.

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Cross of Cedar Falls Lane and Chatterton Road. 3219 Rabbit Hill, Maine. 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

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Respond on 9 a.m. On 9EMF 1, Medic 31, 1791, Linden West Drive, ill person, cross of London West Court and Bloomberg Avenue, Medic 31, 1791, London West Drive, ill person, respond on 9EMF 1.

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1: Respond on 10 Alpha, 3650 Old Candy River Road, fire alarm, engine 19, ladder 13, cross of Colonial Parkway and Latham Port, 3650 Old Candy River Road, fire alarm, engine 19, ladder 13, respond on 10 Alpha. Respond on 9 expectations. Engine 4, Corporate Road and Hessinger Road. 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

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Merrick 823. Engine 15. Stroke 1. 1595. Liscombe Road. Stroke. Cross of Permit Avenue and Aiken Avenue. Merrick 823. Engine 15. Stroke 1. 1595. Liscombe Road. Stroke. Respond on 9 EMS 1.

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1: Marcy Road, what's the problem? Marcy Road, Winchester Road, I have it at 674.

M181, engine 182, medic 182.

be found on 9 EMS 1, Medic 815, Engine 8, 208, Carl L. Brown Sr. Way, Difficulty Rebit High, Cross of Hawthorne Avenue, and Failby Hale Drive, Medic 815, Engine 8, 208, Carl L. Brown Sr. Way, Difficulty Rebit High, respond on 9 EMS 1.

on 10 Alpha, 1589 South Hamilton Road, fire alarm, engine 23, ladder 23, cross of 70 Avenue and Aragon Avenue, 1589 South Hamilton Road, fire alarm, engine 23, ladder 23, respond on 10 Alpha.

on an Italian EMS 1, Medic 61, 4331, Brick Court, Abdominal Pain, Drop of Silver Spring Lane, Medic 61, 4331, Brick Court, Abdominal Pain, respond on 9 EMS 1.

code, RNCOL, difficulty breathing, high, cross of Sharon Avenue and Coleraine Avenue, Medic 24, Engine 24, Coleraine Elementary School, 499 East Weisheimer Road, Apartment COL, difficulty breathing, high, respond on 9 EMF 1.

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0: CD's been advised they're going to get a car en route. 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

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Plain Avenue and Winchester Southern Road, Washington Street. 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Medic 152-4850 East Main Street, Hilterson. Medic 152-4850 East Main Street. Ill person. Cross Street, Heritage Drive, West, and Shady Main Road.

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1: ...6786 Wind Rock Drive, Ilverton, Cross of Ridge Rock Drive, and New Rock Drive, EMS 12. 6786 Wind Rock Drive, Ilverton, respond on 9 EMS 1.

respond on 9 EMS 1, Medic 16, Engine 18, 1184 East 18th Avenue, difficulty breathing high, cross of Ontario Street and Cleveland Avenue, Medic 16, Engine 18. 1184 East 18th Avenue, difficulty breathing high, respond on 9 EMS 1.

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1: Respond on 9 OE's fire. Medic 152, engine 20, EMS 16, 51 Mayfair Boulevard, stabbing, U staging, cross of Broadmoor Avenue and dead end. Medic 152, engine 20, EMS 16, 51 Mayfair Boulevard, stabbing, U staging. Respond on 9 OE's fire.

Ontario Street and Silver Avenue, engine 18, 1184 East 18th Avenue, difficulty breathing high, return on 9 ENS 1.

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0: 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Matter 24. 4203 Lamar Avenue. Carbon monoxide alarm. Cross of Marland Drive South and Meadowview Drive. Ladder 24. 4203 Lamar Avenue. Carbon monoxide alarm. Respond on 10 Bravo.
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79 Sullivan Avenue, injured in fall, cross of Magna Carta Circle and Greendale Drive. Medic 26, 56, 79 Sullivan Avenue, injured in fall, respond on Avenue EMS 1.

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2: 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It looks like they're a maroon tank car.

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Medic 15. 51 Mayfair Boulevard, stabbing, view station, cross of Broadmoor Avenue and dead end. Medic 15. 51 Mayfair Boulevard, stabbing, view staging, respond on 9 police fire.

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We start on 9 EMS 1.

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Injured person, response 9 EMS 1.

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0: That's received.
2: Two, four, Italian, one, out of Newlyn Avenue and Rhodes Avenue, 1760, Iowa Park Avenue, natural gas leak, engine 15, medic 15, ladder 15, rescue 4, Italian 1, respond on Battalion 1 IC, operate on Battalion 1 fire ground. Respond on 9 EMS 1, Medic 3, Engine 14, 927 Isle Avenue, Chetane High, cross out East Quonset Street and Stanley Avenue, Medic 3, Engine 14, 927 Isle Avenue, Chetane High, respond on 9 EMS 1.

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on 9 EMS 1, Medic 10, Marathon Travel Center, 856 Frank Road, Ilkerson, cross of ramp from State Route 104 to I-71 southbound ramp, Medic 10, Marathon Travel Center, 856 Frank Road, Ilkerson, respond on 9 EMS 1. Respond on 9 EMS 1, Medic 815, Rhodes Avenue and East Livingston Avenue. Ilkerson, Medic 815, Rhodes Avenue and East Livingston Avenue. Injured person, respond on 9 EMS 1. Respond on 9 EMS 1, Engine 3, Marathon Travel Center, 856 Frank Road. Difficulty breathing high, cross of ramp from State Route 104 to I-71 southbound ramp. Engine 3, Marathon Travel Center, 856 Frank Road. Difficulty breathing high, respond on 9 EMS 1. Respond on 9 EMS 1, Medic 25, Engine 25, Morehouse Medical Plaza, 2050 Kenny Road, Suite 2D, difficult breathing high, cross of Kinnear Road and Woody Hayes Drive, Medic 25, Engine 25, Morehouse Medical Plaza, 2050 Kenny Road, Suite 2D, difficulty breathing high, respond on 9 EMS 1. Respond on 9 Police Fire, Medic 61, 1755 Shanley Drive, injured from assault, off of Colonna Drive and Redden Street, Medic 61, 1755 Shanley Drive, injured from assault, respond on 9 Police Fire. Respond on 9 EMS 1, Medic 16, Engine 61, 2080 Englewood Court, Apartment A, chest pain high, cross of Dead End and Derbyshire Drive, Medic 16, Engine 61, 2080 Englewood Court, Apartment A, chest pain high, respond on 9 EMS 1.

0: 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We're not finding anybody. You guys have a callback number or any other info on this?
1: That's from the police.

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9 EMS 1, Medic 10 North High Street, 10-8, cross of East Broad Street, 8 North High Street, 10-8, respond at 9 EMS 1.

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Here is 4 of Brooklyn, Green, and Battle Road. Result: higher alert. Beyond the south, left, road, bus.

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Engine 181. 4236, Cowed Place. 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

been negative. We're not in it yet. I think we're getting close. Right now, Doctors, Green, Ohio Pickerington, Riverside.

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12, 855 South Hayes Avenue, Engineering Hall, cross of Vanderburn Avenue and Beacon Road. Attic 12, 825 South Hayes Avenue, injured in fall. Respond on 9 EMS 1. Respond on 9 EMS 1. Medic 823, 3476 Broadwell Drive, ill person. Cross of Howard Road and Kennard Road. Medic 823, 3476 Broadwell Drive, ill person. Respond on 9 EMS 1.

Kroger, 1611 Roport Road, ill person, cross up London Roport Road, Main Street, Medic 1-2, Kroger, 1611 Roport Road, ill person, we saw at 9 ELS 1.

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Engine 112, Ladder 111, 3637 Paris Boulevard, fire alarm.

0: 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Street of Ramp, respond on Northwest EMS 2.
1: Respond on 9 EMS 1, Medic 817, 2071 Sullivan Avenue, conscious overdose, cross of Belvedere Avenue and Wrexham Avenue, Medic 817, 2071 Sullivan Avenue, conscious overdose, respond on 9 EMS 1.

Respond on 23 Northwest EMS 2, Manix 27, I-270 eastbound at mile marker 22, vehicle accident. Manix 27, I-270 eastbound at mile marker 22, vehicle accident. Respond on 23 Northwest EMS 2.

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1: Yeah, we're turning around there at Wilson Bridge.
2: We're going to be a minute.
0: Yeah, I'm going to have to go down 71. I'm going to be a long minute.
3: Northwest 927 responding.

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We found a wreck EMS 1, 1542 hours.

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Medic 91, Squad 92, 67000, Perimeter Drive, Columbus Oncology, Difficulty Breathing, Cross Street of Avery Drive, Respond when you're pressed, EPS 1.

0: Engine 30, you're on the scene at Chipotle. Building's been evacuated. You're investigating.
1: One, Medic 31, 209, West James Road, Apartment 209, injured in fall, cross of Maryland Avenue and Rule Avenue, Medic 21, 209, North James Road, Apartment 209, injured in fall, return on 9 EMS 1. Respond on 9 EMS 1. Medic 172, 2225 Eagle Drive, ill person, cross of Shook Road and Adelaide Court. Medic 172, 2225 Eagle Drive, ill person, respond on 9 EMS 1.

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0: I don't think anybody's on the scene yet. We were called 270 East, just east of 23. There's two cars and a semi in the middle travel lanes of 270. You got another accident somewhere? I haven't heard anybody mark on scene yet.
2: 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We got four cars. 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
1: 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Everybody else back in service. 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
1: S1, Medic 8, YWCA, 65, South 4th Street, Apartment 647, Hillperson, cross of East State Street and Oak Street, Medic 8, YWCA, 65, South 4th Street, Apartment 627, Hillperson, respond on IEMS 1.

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1: Yeah. And under that name, anything further?

Medic 3, Van Buren Shelter, 595 Van Buren Drive, Caesar, cross of Mount Calvary Avenue and Pierce Drive. Medic 3, Van Buren Shelter, 595 Van Buren Drive, Caesar, respond on 9 ELS 1.

Johnson 9 ENS 1, Medic 17, 1270 Woodbrook Lane, injured a fall, south of Woodbrook Circle West and Woodbrook Circle South. Medic 17, 1270 Woodbrook Lane, injured in fall, respond on 9 EMS 1.

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0: Message received, what's the loud now?

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1: 9 EMS 1,
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2: 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Medic 32, engine 183, 4679, Wingate Road, unconscious person, respond on 9 EMS 1.

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1: Medic 81 canceling, who was getting canceled there, put Medic 84 back on that run on Heritage Club Drive. Medic 82 is still in quarters, they never took it.

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1: 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Medic 817, Federal Garden Apartment, 1440 West Ridge Street, Apartment 18, ill person, respond on 9EMS1.
2: Heading to the entry. 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

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Response on 9 EMS 1. Medic 3. Van Buren Shelter. 595 Van Buren 5. 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Off of McCalvary Avenue and Pierce Drive. Medic 3. Van Buren Shelter. 595 Van Buren Drive. OB. Respond on 9 EMS 1.

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Medic 85, Rescue 91, Tech 422, Delta Loop, Avondale Building 18, Ill Diabetic, Cross Street of Estuary Boulevard, Respond Southwest EMS 1.

0: 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I got one vehicle inside the lane here. 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

Fire alarm. Rescue 71, ladder 72, battalion 72, 2649, Dorset Road, fire alarm, Cross Street, Leeds Road, respond on Northwest Fireground 1.

0: 91, Medic 93, Rescue 11, 20, Sawmill Road to Interstate 270 West, Sawmill Road to 270 Westbound, Auto Accident. Medic 92, Engine 92, Italian 91, Medic 93, Rescue 11, 20, Sawmill Road to Interstate 270 West, Sawmill Road to 270 Westbound, Auto Accident, respond on Northwest EMS 2.
1: Refugee Road, ill person, cross of Winding Creek and Nathaniel Boulevard, Medic 23, the retreat at Walnut Creek, 4653 Refugee Road, ill person, respond on 9 EMS 1.
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602-6555, Worthington Galena Road, Worthington PD, injured person. Medic 102-6555, Worthington Galena Road, Worthington PD, injured person, cross street of Crandall Drive, respond on northwest EMS 1.

0: We are on scene. Two vehicles are involved. Minor damage. Occupants seem to be out of the vehicle. 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
1: 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Occupants are out. 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

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Respond on Southwest EMS.

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1: 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Nobody's feeling ill and his detector's not going off. He just wants one CO check.
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Respond on 9 EMS 1, Engine 6, North End Gate P, Apartments, 5757 Maple Canyon Avenue, Apartment 226, Personal Assist, Signal Text, Cross Out East Dublin Granville Road and Walter Canyon Corp, Engine 6, North End Gate C, Apartments, 5757 Maple Canyon Avenue, Apartment 226, Personal Assist, Signal Text, Respond on 9 EMS 1. Respond on 9 EMS 1, Engine 9, Mount Vernon Plaza Apartment, 1035 Atchison Street, Apartment 1013, Personal Assist, Signal X, Cross of Capitol View Drive and Bolivar Street, Engine 9, Mount Vernon Plaza Apartment, 1035 Atchison Street, Apartment 1013, Personal Assist, Signal X, Respond on 9 EMS 1.

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Medic 31, 3779 Holland Drive, Ilverton. Respond on 9 EMS 1.

Third Avenue, Room 3, difficulty breathing high, cross of Hill Road and Yard Street, X7, Engine 25, Grandview Title Health Urgent Care, 895 West 3rd Avenue, Room 3, difficulty breathing high, respond at 9 a.m. plus 1. Respond on 9EMS1, Medic 13, Engine 14, 981 Reed Avenue, difficulty breathing high, cross of Elston Avenue and Linwood Avenue, Medic 14, Engine 14, 981 Reed Avenue, difficulty breathing high, respond on 9EMS1.

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1: Looking at slowing traffic headed eastbound. You want us to hit the freeway and take a peek?
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1, Medic 2, 1220 East Livingston Avenue, Apartment B, Hemorrhage, cross of Linwood Avenue and Bedford Avenue, Medic 2, 1220 East Livingston Avenue, Apartment B, Hemorrhage, respond on 9 EMS 1.

cross of West Molar Street and Hanford Street. Medic 22, 1290 South High Street. Chest pain. Respond on 9 EMS 1.

Refund of 9 extra Asian. Medic 10, engine 10, 5670 westbound at mile marker 1. Vehicle accident. Medic 10, engine 10, 5670 westbound at mile marker 1. Vehicle accident. Refund of 9 extra Asian.

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0: Signal low, now transport 1638.

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Operate on Battalion 2 Fire Ground. 3945 Charter Oak Way. Inside gas leak. Rescue 134. 3945 Charter Oak Way. Inside gas leak. Rescue 134. Respond on Battalion 2 Tac 1. Operate on Battalion 2 Fire Ground. 1638 hours. Respond on Battalion 2 Tac 1. Operate on Battalion 2 Fire Ground. 3945 Charter Oak Way. Inside gas leak. Battalion 131. 3945 Charter Oak Way. Inside gas leak. Battalion 131. Respond on Battalion 2 Tac 1. Operate on Battalion 2 Fire Ground. 1638 hours.

0: Thomas Byron informing us on scene, three-story multifamily. We have nothing showing. We'll be investigating and have mobile command. I'll come to the stage on Charter Roadway for now.
1: 828, you're on the scene. Nothing showing, you're investigating.

0: Chronos firing and 20 minutes on scene, three-story multifamily, have nothing showing. We'll be investigating and have mobile command all come to stage on Charter Roadway for now.
1: 828, you're on the scene. Nothing showing, you're investigating.
2: ...10741, Gatlin Road, possible heart, respond on Northwest EMS 1. ...73159, Buffalo Court, injured in fall, cross of South Point Boulevard, and dead end. Medic, 173-159, Buffalo Court, injured in fall, respond on 9 EMS 1.

0: water from the Lost Metal River for me.
1: Hey, 131 from line 28. 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
0: Okay, I copy. 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
1: That's 28 is right now. 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
1: 951, Dublin is open.
0: Today. 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
0: Okay.

0: 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Nothing showing, building's evacuated, investigating.
1: Engine 30 on the scene, building's evacuated, you're checking it out.

0: 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They're even got no levels of damage that's going to investigate possible foreign effects.
1: All units on the scene are responding to 3670. Fishinger Boulevard, engine 30 has the situation contained. 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
2: 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Respond on 9 EMS 1.

found on 10 Bravo, Linden Library, 2223 Cleveland Avenue, smoke or odor investigation outside, Linden, 18, cross of Kenmore Road and Core Place, Linden Library, 2223 Cleveland Avenue, smoke or odor investigation outside, Linden, 18, respond on 10 Bravo.

on West 10 Alpha, Lake Robin Apartments, 1690 Dowling Bend East. Smoke or odor investigation inside. Engine 51, ladder 24. Pop off bottle in and Mockingbird Corner, Lake Robin Apartments, 1690 Dowling Bend East. Smoke or odor investigation inside. Engine 61, ladder 24. Respond on 10 Alpha.

respond on 9 EMS 1, Medic 8, 820 East Long Street, Ilverton, cross of North Garfield Avenue and College Street. Medic 8, 820 East Long Street, Ilverton. Respond on 9 EMS 1.

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1: X1, Engine 1, EMS 11, East Spring Street, and North 4th Street, pedestrian struck. Medic 1, Engine 1, EMS 11, East Spring Street, and North 4th Street, pedestrian struck. Respond on 9 EMS 1.

Recon on 9 EMS 1, Engine 1, East Spring Street and North 4th Street, pedestrian struck. Engine 1, East Spring Street and North 4th Street, pedestrian struck. Recon on 9 EMS 1.

133 Marie Avenue, Ilverson. Medic, I-91-133 Marie Avenue, Ilverson. Cross Street, Dead End, and West Columbus Street. Respond on Neck EMS 1, 1703 hours.

respond on 9 EMS 1, medic 19, 98 East Piedmont Road, ill person, cross of North High Street and Calumet Street, medic 19, 98 East Piedmont Road, ill person, respond on 9 EMS 1. Medic 29, engine 28, EMS 12, Applebee's, 3894 North Road, pedestrian struck, cross of North Crossing and Stetzer Road. Medic 29, engine 28, EMS 12. 3894 North Road, pedestrian struck, respond on 9 EMS 1.

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2: Six, 1-1, Windmiller Drive. Altered vessel setter. Metric 592, Cross Street, Diley Road, North and Old Diley Road. Respond on VEC EMS 1, 17, 11 hours.

0: Room N11. Difficulty breathing is high. Cross of Riverton Road and Markhamsted Court North. Medic 5. Engine 5. McNaughton Point Nursing and Rehab. 1425 Norwood Road. Room N11. Difficulty breathing is high. Respond at 9 EMS 1. Respond at 9 EMS 1. EMS 11. East Spring Street and North 4th Street. Pedestrians block. EMS 11. East Spring Street and North 4th Street. Pedestrians block. Respond at 9 EMS 1.
1: EMS 10, yes. We're getting EMS 11. You want to take it?
2: I'll go. Can't do EMS 11. I'm right around the corner.

0: Story Noble. People up front will be investigating. We're going to stop traffic on Roosevelt from the north. And we got a hydrant right off our bumper.
1: Engine 20, you're on the scene. Two-story double. Got people out front. Got a hydrant right there. You're investigating.

on 9 EMS 1, Medic 12, Engine 12, 3666, Eden Road. Armament 10, difficulty breathing high, cross off Wedgwood Drive, and insert mode. Medic 12, Engine 12, 3666, Eden Road. Apartment 10, difficulty breathing high, respond on 9 EMS 1.

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1: 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Attic 183, 1462 Knollwood Drive East. Ill person. Respond on 9 ES 1.

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Cross of Traymore Place and Joyce Avenue. Attic 818. Engine 18. 1782 Republic Avenue. Unconscious person. Respond on 9 EMS 1. Respond on 9 EMS 1. Medic 18. Engine 18. EMS 13. 8 Hudson Street and Medina Avenue. Pedestrian struck. Medic 18. Engine 13. EMS 13. East Hudson Street and Medina Avenue. Pedestrian struck. Respond on 9 EMS 1. Respond on 9 EMS 1. Attic 21. Engine 21. 359 South Ashburton Road. Difficulty breathing high. Cross of Dale Avenue and Elburn Avenue. Medic 21. Engine 21. 359 South Ashburton Road. Difficulty breathing high. Respond on 9 EMS 1. Respond on 9 EMS 1. Stroke 1. 1782 Republic Avenue. Possible CVA. Cross of Traymore Place and Joyce Avenue. Stroke 1. 1782 Republic Avenue. Possible CVA. Respond on 9 EMS 1.

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0: All right, thanks. 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

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Medic 152. Engine 152. 5833 Red Bull Ridge. Difficulty breathing high. Cross of East Livingston Avenue and Seattle Way. Medic 152. Engine 152. 5833 Red Apple Ridge. Difficulty breathing high. Respond on 9 EMS 1.

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Ladder 32. Rescue 4. Battalion 6. Cross of Farnside Drive and Refugee Road. 3423 Sunset Hollow. Natural gas leak. Engine 32. Medic 32. Ladder 32. Rescue 4. Battalion 6. Respond on Battalion 6 IC. Operate on Battalion 6 Fire Ground.

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0: 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Pedestrian struck. Respond on 9 EMS 1.
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Con Op 9 EMF 1, Medic 8, Engine 2, 236 East Pound Street, difficulty breathing high, cross of South 5th Street and South 6th Street, Medic 8, Engine 2, 236 East Pound Street, difficulty breathing high, Con Op 9 EMF 1.

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0: Potato Boulevard, fire alarm, engine 51, ladder 1, cross off Edward Street and Rail Street, Opera House Columbus, 800 Potato Boulevard, fire alarm, engine 51, ladder 1, respond on 10 Alpha. Respond on 9 ESS 1, Medic 16, Medina Avenue, M. East 26th Avenue, ill person. Medic 16, Medina Avenue, M. East 26th Avenue, ill person. Respond on 9 EMS 1.
1: Yeah, I'm going to be touching a lady coming from the sidewalk. Ben's going to be a guest. This is going to be the intersection of Sunset Hollow and Farnside Drive.

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We're not seeing any truck or anybody's making this stop there.

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0: 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Italian 131. 451. Vista Drive. Fire alarm commercial. 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Battalion 131. Cross Street. 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And North Hamilton Road. 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

0: on 10 Bravo, Ladder 13, 164 West Oakland Avenue, Apartment B6, Outfire, cross of and Neal Avenue, Ladder 13, 164 West Oakland Avenue, Apartment B6, Outfire, respond on 10 Bravo. Aston Road, smoke or odor investigation outside, engine 6, cross of Cirillo Drive and Sumac Drive, 5498 Aston Road, smoke or odor investigation outside, engine 6, respond on 10 Bravo.
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Cross Street, Brook Hill Drive, and Midhurst Road. Respond on Met Dispatch. 1751 hours.

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0: our unit has been responding to for several instances in Montana. Agent 133 has a situation contained, tying themselves up. All units on the scene are responding to 451 Vista Drive, Indiana. Agent 133 has a situation contained, tying themselves up on 1753.
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Ladder 131, 175 Regent Road, personal assist. Cross Street, Prince of Wales Drive, and Littlebury Way. Respond on next EMS 1, 1757 hours.

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Vehicle accident. Medic 26. Engine 26. Gilliard Rome Road and Fetter Road. Vehicle accident. Respond on 9 extrication. 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Respond on 9 police fire. Respond on 9 police fire. Engine 61. 3281 Thornway Drive. 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Engine 61. 3281 Thornway Drive. 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

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Respond on 9 EMS 1. Medic 16. Engine 16. 2197 Errol Avenue. Possible CBA. Cross of Mock Road and East Hudson Street. Medic 16. Engine 16. 2197 Earl Avenue. Possible CDA. Respond on 9 EMS 1.

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1: Letter 72, Battalion 72, Rescue 71, 1766, Ridgecliff Road, Kosovic, Dino, Fire Alarm. Letter 72, Battalion 72, Rescue 71, 1766, Ridgecliff Road, Kosovic, Dino, Fire Alarm, Cross Street of Tremont Road, respond on Northwest Fire Ground 1.

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Respond on line EMS 1.

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Panic 133-5503 Morse Road, Apartment 3A, ill person. Respond at next EMS 1, 18, 11 hours.

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Medic 183. Engine 183. 3630 Alpena Road. Difficulty breathing high. Cross off Albany Drive and Harbor Boulevard. Medic 183. Engine 183. 3630 Alpena Road. Difficulty breathing high. Respond on 9 EMS 1.

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Difficulty breathing, high, cross of Belvoir Boulevard and Faversham Drive. Engine 192. 6493 Wickersham Lane. Difficulty breathing, high, respond on 9 EMS wall.

respond on 9 police fire. Medic 173, 1298 Grovewood Drive. Attempt respond to scene. Cross off Southfield Drive and Newway Road. Medic 173, 1298 Grovewood Drive. Attempt respond to scene. Respond on 9 police fire. Respond on 9 EMS 1. Medic 823, 1290 Hamlin Place, Ilverson. Cross of Sidway Avenue and Harlow Road. Medic 823, 1290 Hamlin Place, Ilverson. Respond on 9 EMS 1.

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Respond on 9 EMS. Medic 18. Engine 18. EMS 13. Boyce Avenue and Republic Avenue. Pedestrian struck. Medic 18. Engine 18. EMS 13. Joyce Avenue and Republic Avenue. Pedestrian struck. Respond on 9 EMS 1.

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Cross off ramp from Fisher Road to I-70 eastbound ramp and Snaffin Road. Medic 817, Franklin County Correction Center, 2551 Fisher Road, ill person. Respond at 9 EMS 1.

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1: Station 16, 1465 Oakland Park Avenue, Elberton, cross of Ontario Street and Medina Avenue, Medic 61, Station 16, 1465 Oakland Park Avenue, Elberton, response on 9 EMS 1.
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Respond on NEC EMS 1, 1842 hours.

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0: Police fire. Respond on 9 EMS 1, Medic 15, 1787 Permit Avenue, Hill Person, cross of Smith Road and Lipcomb Road, Medic 15, 1787 Permit Avenue, Hill Person, respond on 9 EMS 1.
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0: 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Medic 134175 Regent Road. Ill person. Cross Street, Prince of Wales, I stand, Silbury Way. Respond on next EMS 1, 1854 hours.
1: Patient man, 599 East 8th Avenue, chest pain high. 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

9 EMS 1, Manic 11, Engine 11, North United Church of Christ, 2040 West Anderson Road, possible CVA, off of Wendy's Drive and Gettysburg Road, Manic 11, Engine 11, North United Church of Christ, 2040 West Anderson Road, possible CVA, respond on 9 EMS 1. Respond on 9 EMS 1, Manic 6, Engine 29, 5000 Morning Glory Place, Chest Pain High, cross off Wintergreen Boulevard and Dead End, Medic 6, Engine 29, 5000 Morning Glory Place, Chest Pain High, respond on 9 EMS 1.

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1: We didn't have any monitoring Battalion 6. Situation contained on Eastern Rod tie-up, EMS 16, Medic 5, and Agent 5. And they're going to move to 9 EMS.
0: Got Battalion 6. 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

Respond on 9 EMS 1, Medic 14, Engine 14, 5 and 6 12th Avenue, chest pain high, cross of mile alley and N Street, Medic 14, Engine 14, 5 and 6 12th Avenue, chest pain high, respond on 9 EMS 1.

on 9-7-1, Medic 1, Engine 9, Nationwide Arena, 200 West Nationwide Boulevard, stroke, cross of John H. McConnell Boulevard and West Street, Medic 1, Engine 9, Nationwide Arena, 200 West Nationwide Boulevard, stroke, respond on 9-EMS-1.

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Engine 83. 3745, Saturn Road, medical assist, respond on Northwest EMS 1.

0: just wanted to advise, we're still on 911 with a caller on this allergic reaction. However, the line has gone silent, and we're not hearing any movement.
1: Copy. We just saw the update on the note that they are back on the phone.
2: Favorite.

We found on Sky EMS 1, Medic 2, Parsons Avenue Library, 1113 Parsons Avenue, Ilverton, cross of Klein Street and East Stewart Avenue. 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Respond on 9 EMS 1.

0: 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We did get the address from the alarm company who confirmed it was the caregiver.
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2: 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Difficulty breathing is high. 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

17, Ladder 10, Rescue 17, Medic 17, Battalion 5, RS 10, Cross of Rookham Avenue and Hiltonia Avenue, 1975, F Mound Street, Vehicle Hit Structure, Engine 17, Ladder 10, Rescue 17, Medic 17, Battalion 5, RS 10, Respond on Battalion 5 IC, operate on Battalion 5 fire ground.

25. 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

0: we found on IES1, Attic C1, 939 Timberland Road, injured in fall, cross off Williams Avenue and Poland Road, Attic 51. 939 Timberman Road, injured in fall, respond at 9 AS 1.
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Respond on Battalion 5 IC, operate on Battalion 5 Fire Ground. Respond on 9 EMS 1, Medic 12, 643, Franchire West, under in fall, cross of Franchire South and Westport Road, Medic 12, 643, Franchire West. Injured in ball. Respond on 9 EMS 1. Respond on Battalion 5 IC. Operate on Battalion 5 Fire Ground. 1975 West Mound Street. 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Operate on Battalion 5 Fire Ground. Respond on 9 EMS 1. Engine 12. Medic 173. 2628 Whitehead Road. Animal Bite. Cross of South Ogden Avenue and South Burgess Avenue. Engine 12. Medic 173. 2628 Whitehead Road. Animal Bite. Respond on 9 EMS 1. Respond on 9 EMS 1. Medic 152, Battalion 181, 625 West Waterloo Street, Emergency Department Transfer, Cross of Lakeview Circle and Winchester Boulevard, Medic 182, Battalion 181, 625 West Waterloo Street, Emergency Department Transfer, Respond on 9 EMS 1.

respond on 9 EMS 1, Medic 31, 2628 Whitehead Road, Animal Bite, cross of South Ogden Avenue and South Burton Avenue, Medic 31, 2628 Whitehead Road, Animal Bite, respond on 9 EMS 1.

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Respond on 10 Bravo.